Special guest Gitkin at 6 p.m. Bufas has Asylum Chorus at 8 p.m. Bywater Bakery has Orlando Gilbert and the Youngbloods outdoors at 11 a.m. Cafe Istanbul features Naja Kojo and the Lanyap Section Band at 8 p.m. Cafe Negril hosts the Gabe Stillman Band at 6 and Zena Moses and Rufaya at 10. 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The Maple Leaf hosts Eric Johansson's album release at 8 and Funk Monkey featuring Arsène Delay at 11. The New Marigny Theater welcomes the New Orleans Ragtime Festival featuring the New Leviathan Oriental Foxtrot Orchestra at 8 p.m. Nola Brewing has Big in the 90s at 7 p.m. Pat O'Brien's has rotating sets by Emily Guidry and Ben Michaels, plus Lisa Bittiglow and Matt Hayden starting at 6 p.m. Preservation Hall features the Preservation All-Stars at 5, 6:15, 7:30, and 8:45. 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

All right, that was Carice Falso with Guiwa. Before that, Natural Mystic, that version by the Soothsayers. We heard Salt with Puppet before that. What else do we have? The Selector gave us Things Fall Apart, and we started off with Bobby Womack and Stupid. And that's all on the Block Party on WWOZ 90.7 and WWOZ.org here in New Orleans. I'm Alski, sitting in for Bryce Nice tonight, and this is PJ Morton.

greatest point in the 1950s when we couldn't drink out your fountain, sit at your lunch counter, or vote in your elections? America is great. For whom? Was America great for Emmett Till? For Terrence Crutcher? How about the Four Little Girls? Or the Central Park Five? Or the Emmanuel Nine? Was America great for Rodney King? For Philando Castile? For Sandra Bland or Pamela Turner? I don't even have the breath to say America is great. Eric Garner. Make America great again. Again when?

All right, we just heard from Queen Ifrica and Predator's Paradise. Before that, Rikers Island, that was Raphael Sadiq. Nitin Sawhney gave us Faceless Enemies. Take Me to the Sea preceded that from the London Afrobeat Collective. We heard Joy Oladokun with Bigger Man and started that set with PJ Morton and MAGA. And that's a wrap for the block party for this week. Thank y'all for listening in. I'm Askey. I've been sitting in for Bryce Nice this week. And that's about it to take us out tonight. Shaman Day. Try and stay dry. Enjoy your weekend. You can also catch me 10 p.m. on Friday nights if you get the chance. All right, I'm out.

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1: 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A poor boy without it is just a sandwich. And here are the shows for today, including listings that are part of NOLA by NOLA. Bambula's has Johnny Mastro Blues at 6:30. 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Cafe Negril hosts the Gabe Stillman Band at 6 and Zena Moses and Rufaya at 10. 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Fritzl's Jazz Club has the Bourbon Matinee Jazz Band with Chuck Brackman at 5 and Fritzl's All-Star Band with Jamil Sharif at 9. Gasa Gasa features Flip Fitch, Theft, Donnie's Demeanor, and more starting at 9 p.m. The George and Joyce Ween Jazz and Heritage Center presents the Jazz and Heritage Concert Series featuring Conjunto Tierra Linda at 8 p.m. Good Measure at the Barnett welcomes the Big Playback featuring Soul Brass Band and more starting at 8 p.m. Holy Diver has the Noctambulant Formulas and more starting at 9 p.m. Howlin' Wolf the Den has the Tanned the Band at 9 p.m. The Jazz Playhouse hosts the Nio Jones Experience at 8 and 9:30. Kermit's Treme Mother-in-Law Lounge features Kermit Ruffins and the Barbecue Swingers at 6 p.m. Les Bolton Relais presents NOLA by NOLA Jamola featuring Steve Kelly, Isaac Eady, Alfred Jordan, and more at 11 p.m. Mahogany Jazz Hall welcomes the Gerald French Trio at 7 and the Mahogany Hall Jazz Band featuring Kid Chocolate at 9:30. The Maple Leaf hosts Eric Johansson's album release at 8 and Funk Monkey featuring Arsène Delay at 11. The New Marigny Theater welcomes the New Orleans Ragtime Festival featuring the New Leviathan Oriental Foxtrot Orchestra at 8 p.m. NOLA Brewing has Big in the 90s at 7 p.m. Pat O'Brien's has rotating sets by Emily Guidry and Ben Michaels plus Lisa Bittiglow and Matt Hayden starting at 6 p.m. Preservation Hall features the Preservation All-Stars at 5, 6:15, 7:30, and 8:45. Santos Bar hosts Black Coffee plus The Unnaturals starting at 9:30. Snug Harbor presents the Whitney Mixon Trio at 4:30 and Davicito's birthday album release party with special guest Yissy Garcia for two shows at 7:30 and 9:30. 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
8: This is Dr. John and Night Tripper coming to you on WWOZ, where you can hear some of my music, fest music, and all the real New Orleans sounds. I know you Mardi Gras.

St. Louis, on the Kansas City line. I drunk up all my money

Yeah. We're listening to John Coltrane doing, a song that I really love. It's called My Favorite Things. And I love the way he does it. And I truly love, too, when the first time I ever heard Derek Trucks and Susan Tedeschi do it on the Blues Cruise. Wow. That pretty much... you have to hear that just to even be able to speak of it, I think. We also heard the great Hunter Thompson talking to you right from the cannon. Paul Sun-Yat would Turn Her On. And I hope you got me turned on here in the neighborhood. And, we also heard Ray Charles doing the How Long Blues, because, baby, you can't roll without Brother Ray. And at the very top, Nora Jones with Turn Me On. And that's for everybody out there who's listening on the machine. You find us at www.oz.org, and it'll bring you right into the neighborhood in the French Quarter. It's hopping, baby, right here on WWOZ New Orleans.

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1: the one they
0: surreptitious
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1: Yeah, darling, you are in tune to WWOZ New Orleans.

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With lovers and friends, I still can recall. Some are dead.

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I know I'll often stop.

is Bill Frisell, the wonderful Bill Frisell, doing Moon River. Yes, we also heard the Rolling Stones, Waiting for a Friend. Always cherish your friends. We also heard the great Jim Cummings doing My Belle Evangeline. That's from that fantastic movie, you know, Princess and the Frog, with a wonderful soundtrack. It's great. A lot of it was done by Randy Newman. It's just a wonderful movie. And, you know, it's got great, great, great music and, you know, a Disney flavor, of course. We also heard Spencer Bowen with Lost in Your Kiss Forever. Absolutely beautiful and missed very much. Johnny Cash with In My Life. Bob Dylan with Soon After Midnight. Willie Nelson with My Favorite Picture of You. Tom Waits, My Favorite Everything with Green Grass. Nora Jones with Come Away With Me. Gloria Lynn with The Jazz in You. Linda Albertino with Jazz and Jurisprudence. Marie McKee with If It Don't Work Out. And, you know, when it comes to love, if you keep it open all times, usually it turns out really good. Angie McKinnon doing a fantastic cover of a Tom Waits tune, Take It With Me. Oh, that's fantastic. And you know, in love and anything else, if your mama don't dance and your daddy, he won't rock and roll, baby, what do you do? Drag him out.

Yeah, darling, you are in tune with WWOZ New Orleans, as you jolly well should be.

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I wanna hear your heartbeat, feel your body next to mine.

Anyways, I propose a toast. Here's to the world's greatest cruise in the world, the greatest blues cruise, the legendary rhythm and blues cruise. Chin chin.

This is Rico. It's from, the song is called Ramble, and it's from that fantastic movie, Countryman. If you haven't had a chance, check it out. The Heptones with Baby, I Need Your Lovin'. Lord Invader with Baby, You Don't Need Glasses to See. The Jolly Boys with The Big Bamboo. Quito Reimer with Cool Water. And that was this fabulous bar that I happened to, you know, fall into in the British Virgin Islands. There were five different bars on the beach. And for some reason, I chose his, which was actually the farthest one down the beach. But he was just so much fun. I had such a good time there. It was pretty interesting. And he actually made the money to buy that bar by singing on the streets there in and then bought himself his own business. He was just cool. It was a Steel Drum Island doing Stir It Up. The Beach Boys themselves with Island Girl. T-Bone Burnett with Having a Wonderful Time, Wish You Were Her. Hans Taysink with Sail Away. Heather Massey with Be My Sailor. Van Morrison with Into the Mystic and There's No Other Way to Feel. And Taj Mahal at the top, When I Feel the Sea Beneath My Soul, who is also the spiritual leader for, you know, our whatever you call that is that we do.

0: seem to think this is magic. It's just this little chromium switch, yeah.
1: So scary, so terrifying, we dare you to see the maniacs are loose. The world's first horror movie made in hallucinogenic hypnovision. Hallucinogenic horrors not only on the screen, but in the audience, all around you. It's a hallucinogenic nightmare. You are put in the middle of the picture with bloodthirsty maniacs all around you. Not only on the screen, but live maniacs in the audience, all over the theater, looking for victims. 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They terrorize a community. Gullible, love-starved women become their prey. And you'll see these same bloodthirsty maniacs in the audience all around you, alive. For the thrill of your life, see the maniacs are loose.
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4: That's me, Jamie. Jamie DeLapa. We're going to go searching for the first rock and roll record from the French Quarter in New Orleans, the ancient heart of us in the U.S.,
5: Sure, we could search a little bit more. 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
6: Next number coming up is Rancho, and I want to dedicate this number to Rancho Gancho Pancho. Rancho. How dumb can these writers be? It's like I got a writer. I want to act like I got a writer. You don't know how to do that once in a while. You all ready?
7: Ready.

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Yeah, one of those guys. 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In fact, he did better than fine. All Shook Out was a wonderful song. Wuha Williams, Memphis, Tennessee. The Melotons from right down here in New Orleans. I think that was Robert Snow out front. I know he was playing the bass on that. Poor Fool was the song. Rockin' R's. Yeah, that started it all off. Ron's Ranch. Should we just keep going for a while? I think we should. Yeah, we got a little momentum. There's nothing more beautiful than all the physical surroundings. Doesn't mean anything for radio. Radio cuts right through it. The waves go right through it. And there we are in the same place, you and I, in this music. Oh, wait. Is that a little chicken thief over there?

The Five Keys were really a spectacular band. Technically, they had it, and they had that heart and soul, too. Come Go My Bail, Louise. The Five Keys. You know, we had to do that after The Chicken Thief, which was the first song we played. Charles and Charles and the Guitar Rockers, The Chicken Thief. Oh, but we're going backwards, right? Yeah, okay. Before The Five Keys, Betsy Gay and the Covered Wagon Jubilee. Betsy Gay out there doing that yodeling. She could yodel, huh? Bell of the Old Barn Dance. Election Day by Cindy Walker and the Red River Dave. Charles and the Guitar Rockers started all off with The Chicken Thief. You know, I've been carrying this Jody Reynolds song around for a while. The Endless Sleep. Yeah, The Endless Sleep. You know what that is. That's the first day after you pass on. The Endless Sleep. Then I started thinking about other songs. Yeah, about people walking into the sea and drowning. Oh, well, this is a pleasant set.

four songs about suicide. Last one was Curtis Jones with the Suicide Blues, a four-minute song that had 2 minutes of good music in it. Ruth Robin with Footsteps to the Sea. Love that imagery, the footsteps to the sea. Jody Reynolds started all off with The Endless Sleep. Oh, I know. How about Luvenia Lewis? So many times.

Oh, little baby. You're really getting down on yourself there. That's the Hazeltones. I'm Just a Fool. Yeah, that love affair didn't work out for him. Alice Jean and the Mondellos come back home. That's what the Hazeltones wanted to hear. Lavinia Lewis, So Many Times. And me, I'm Jamie DeLappa. You know, I've fallen madly in love with Margie Day and her voice.

That was Howdy Lehman. Yeah, Howdy Lehman out front on vocals. It was Tommy Lloyd's band. Oh, you know those guys, the Strolling Cowboys. Yeah, they're really hard to get up on stage. Yeah, you got to get a whole herd of Border Collies and Australian Shepherds just to get them up on stage. And then they start strolling around. Pretty soon they're in the audience, they're in the parking lot. Guys get caught behind the dumpster. They just can't quit strolling. Helen Hall preceded with One Brown, One Black. Yeah, the muses. The muses. I was looking in his eye. One's brown, one's black. I think I'll write a song about that. Margie Day started all off with Send For Me. Indulgence time. Yeah, indulgence time. We'll start with Barbara Lynn.

a trio of royalty. Aretha Franklin, I say a little prayer. Laura Nyro, I met him on a Sunday. And Barbara Lynn, this is the thanks I get? Yeah, Barbara.

My name's Jamie DeLappa. We went searching for the first rock and roll record and failed miserably to find the singularity. But I think we did all right in finding the sound and the feeling of us. Yeah, so I'll keep searching. Well, you're listening to WWOZ New Orleans. My name's Jamie DeLappa. We're looking for that first rock and roll song. I'm pretty sure we found the fifth and the sixth one. I just can't remember when. Yeah, maybe it was a couple weeks ago. Yeah, too bad you missed that show. Tonight, we're going to look for the first one.

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1: Wayman Brown talking about that 600 block. Wayne Hancock preceded Juke Joint Jumpin', then the Japanese Rumba by Wayne Roberts. You may know him as Bob Roberts. I don't know him. I go searching through this music. I don't know the musicians. Listen for a sound. Like you. If the sound hits right, then we go look them up. See what they're about. Usually they're about one or two songs. That's all they made. A claim to fame. Didn't work commercially, but when does art ever work commercially? The web started all off with Lost. And me, I'm Jamie DeLappa.

0: The Admiral Tones.
1: I'm pretty sure that's Admiral Tones from Chester, Pennsylvania, but could be wrong on that. Hey, Hey, Pretty Baby was a song.

couple of Canadian bands. That was Fred Latremule and the Classics doing Latremotion. The Echo Tones, also a Canadian band, Lowdown Guitar. Jim Flaherty's Caravan, talking about that old bomb of mine. Also talking about my car. Every one of my cars has dents on every side of it. I kind of take it as a, well, just a little bit of personal pride. No, I don't mind. I can park anywhere in the parking lot. I don't care if somebody opens up the door into me. I don't care if they run into me. Yeah, it doesn't bother me at all. Oftentimes, I pull in the parking lot. A lot of people drive away very quickly. Must be my personality. Fuller Todd, top 10 rock. Should we keep going? Yeah, I like this. All right, we're going to work on Unreal Cowboys, second song.

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Diesel smoke, dangerous curve. 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

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Coming down that mountain pass too quick. 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I don't think they had runaway ramps in those days. Youngsters preceded with the Rock and Roll Cowboy. Wasn't a real cowboy, was it? Chick Bullock and I'm an Old Cowhand. Chick Bullock with that wonderful voice. Hardly ever performed live. He had an eye disease. Didn't feel comfortable being presented in front of people. But he recorded over 500 times. Over 500 times. What a voice. What a talent. Hoyle Nix and his West Texas Cowboys. They didn't want to be called cowboys. They wanted to be called Real Rockin' Daddies. That was the name of the song. Great. I love this song. So a different version of it kind of adds, well, like a little seasoning on it. Never gets old that way.

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0: What is that, a six-barrel Hollycop?
1: You betcha.
0: Edelbrock intakes?
1: Nothing but.
0: Meyerhoff lifters?
1: Oh, yeah.
0: I made that last one up.
1: I see.

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Give me that wine, give me that wine, give me that wine, 'cause I can't get well without Muscatel.

0: The Rats. That's the name of the band, The Rats. Give Me That Wine, a classic song. Farmer John, another classic song. Don and Dewey, one of the best versions of it. The Chancellors with Little Latin Loopy Lou. The Castaways, Liar, Liar. Tell me somebody who doesn't love that song. Midnight Hour by The Right of Way.
1: The management at Cold Gems Records has asked me to explain something, which is no big surprise, because people are always asking their kids to explain everything.

0: They want to bring us out all the time, to get us to talk, to tell them what we think, so they can tell us why we're wrong. But for us, our music says it all. Like the Monkees in their new album, The Monkees Present.
1: There's a smile on the wind as it touches my face and starts to erase all the gloom.
0: Their music is like we are. It's hard to say why you like it, except the music talks to you instead of expecting you to talk to it. Get The Monkees Present on Coal Gems, records and stereo 8 cartridge tape. It's music that talks to you.

0: The Monkees and Valerie and the theme from the Monkees. Yeah, I know. I know. You wanted to know about the only Belgian band that started off as a cha-cha band and went on to continue being a dance band, but just focusing in on Latin songs. The Chacas, Twist Hula.
1: Twist Hula, Twist Hula. Ta hula, ta hula, ta

Soul Bright and his Holly Hawaiians. Yeah, with a Hawaiian cowboy. Yeah, I'd say that's a rap song. An early one. A goofy one. Started off with a Twist Hula by Letcha Kaktus, a Belgian band that specializes in Latin music, dances. Started off as a cha-cha band. My name's Jamie. Jamie DeLappa. We went searching for the first rock and roll song. I think we found it. Or maybe we didn't. Maybe it was an elusive thing that we have to just keep searching for. Well, you're listening to WWOZ New Orleans. We're going to go searching for the first rock and roll record from the French Quarter in New Orleans, the ancient heart of us in the U.S.

the decoys. It's going to be all right. I believe them on that. Preceded at the Pearls. Let's You and I Go Steady. Let's try a little bit more, too, huh? How about T. Tommy Cutler? Yeah, T. Tommy.

1959. From the Deb record label out of New York, the Fender Men. And since it's an instrumental and I can't pronounce the name of it, how can you have a title for an instrumental? It seems like a contradiction in terms. I know, you'll appreciate this. Slap to the face for such a stupid idea. Ugh. Why do I do that? The Thrashers. Thrashers preceded with Sledgehammer. Instrumental. And it's a good thing, because if I had to hit myself with a sledgehammer, yeah, you would hear a lot of noise. Mike Fearn, Headhunter. Ay, ay, ay. TV Slim, Gravy Round Your Steak. Yeah, we're in the real heavy lyric portion of the show right now. Started all off with Baby, You're the One. T. Tommy Cutler. Let's go on over to the Roosters over there in Pittsburgh. Funhouse.

I keep thinking at some point I'm going to run out of musicians and songs. But it's endless. There's people like Please Gary Mann. P-L-E-Z is how he spells his first name. Cheer Me Up is the name of the song. Where do these people come from? Well, I think I can actually answer that. It's the same feeling that you and I have when we listen to this music. It's moving. It's inspirational. And yeah, pick up a guitar and try to be part of the whole movement. Ronnie K preceded Denver's version of Cozy Cole. He was doing Caravan. Roscoe Sheldon, Time and Distance. Ooh, a physics major. Starting all off at the Roosters, Pittsburgh area band. Funhouse is the name of the song. And me, I'm Jamie.

from Texas, the V-Aughts. Maybe they're from Paris, Texas, because the name of that song was On the Main Street of Paris.

Yeah. I used to live in Reno, Nevada. I was in junior high school. And for me, coming from a small town, I was like, my God, look at this. Bright neon light, huge buildings. This is really something. And, you know, like the pigeon in the Skinner box, I also go, wow, this gambling thing, you put some money in and more money comes out. I could see how I could get hooked on this. Until my older brother pointed out the obvious. Because, Jamie, they're not building those big buildings. They're not giving out those free drinks. They're not doing all that neon light from people winning. It says all those people that go in the casino, they're losers.

0: the Bell Notes, No Dice. 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And Rex Hale, Darn Dem Bones. Yeah, everybody betting on those dice, thinking they're going to win. And when they lose, they're not always gracious. In fact, sometimes they think that they shouldn't lose, and that maybe somebody cheated them, and the violence is going to be the answer.
1: I'm going down to McGoyle's house to beat Dan. After the

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I'm picking up my money. That's what I said, my money. Sure, my money. I won, didn't I? What you mean? I caught my point. That's how I won.

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Came back with the three. I caught it. So I won. And what you think? What you doing? You don't need no knife to talk about this thing, man. See, there you go, getting all mad. You know, I was just teasing with you. Go ahead and put your knife back in your pocket. Here's your money. You won, man. Anybody can tell you you won. Put your knife back in your pocket. Don't need no knife to talk about this thing. What you doing now? Cut it out, man. What you trying to do to me? Man, what you doing, man? Cut it out. Lord have mercy, the man done cut me. What am I gonna do now? I was just teasing with him. He had to go cutting all on me. You know, doctors in these woods and expect the man done killed me. What am I gonna do?

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Then his wife walked in and found him, all those pretty girls around him, started making headway for the gate.

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Archie Shibley. Playing dominoes and shooting dice. Preceded that, An Old Rusty Dime by Arnold Van Winkle. John T. Roll Them Bones. 7 Come 11. Yeah, I'm pronouncing it like they wrote it. Jimmy Heap. Frank Hutchinson. Stack of Lee. Oh, that's Stack of Lee. And that's Stetson Hat. And a dispute about whether or not it was a 6 or a 7. Jim Jackson, Bye Bye Policeman. Yeah, there's so many versions of Stack of Lee. That song's been around since the 1920s. And they're still playing it. It's got good shoulders, holds up a lot of weight. Me, I'm Jamie. Jamie DeLampa. And it has been a joy to spend this time with you, searching for the first rock and roll record. But really just searching through music for the sake of searching through music. The joy of listening to music. Not the same things you listen to ever since you were a teenager. But music that works 50 and 70 years later. Because it's got heart and soul. Just like you have heart and soul. And you've got ears. I'll see you next week. Yeah, I'll see you next week, and I'll look forward to it. The days in between. Here comes Reese Shipley, along with his Rainbow Valley Boys out of Tennessee.

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nobody talking about this born in hell. 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Where I die, where I go, nobody tell. 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

0: 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A po' boy without it is just a sandwich. Here are the shows for today, including listings that are part of NOLA by NOLA. 21st Amendment has The Funky Souls at 3 and Chicken Milk at 8 p.m. Always Lounge has Sunday Swing with the Slick Skillet 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BMC has Deej FK and Mother Ruckus at 3, Jam Brass Band at 6, and Armani Smith at 9 p.m. Bufa's has a traditional jazz brunch with Some Like It Hot at 11 a.m. and Charlie Wooten at 7 p.m. Bywater Bakery features the Wessel Warm Daddy Anderson Quintet outdoors at 11 a.m. and the Aurora Nealon Supper Club Show at 7 p.m. Cafe Istanbul hosts Malabar featuring James Singleton with Ashler Evans, Johnny Vidakovich, and more at 8 p.m. Cafe Negril presents the Rump Shakers at 1, John Lisi and Delta Funk at 5, and Big Mike and the R&B Kings at 9 p.m. Club Switch welcomes Kickback with Yance at 6 p.m. Columns Hotel hosts Havana on the Avenue annual Cuban pig roast featuring Alexei Marti and Afro Gumbo at 5 p.m. Constantinople Stage has Ted Hefko's birthday celebration with special guests 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Holy Diver has Mystery Flicks, Turbine 6, and Green Mantles starting at 10 p.m. Howlin' Wolf presents the Hot 8 Brass Band at 10:30 p.m. The Jazz Playhouse welcomes Richard Scott and the Twisty River Band at 8:30. Mahogany Jazz Hall has the Smokin' Time Jazz Club at 2:30, Big Joe Kennedy at 6, and the Mahogany Hall Swingsters featuring Roderick Pollen at 8. The Maison has 8 Dice Cloth at 3, Genevieve and the Winding Boys at 6, and Cortana at 9. Maison Bourbon Jazz Club features the Leroy Marshall Band at 7:15 p.m. The Maple Leaf hosts Higher Ground at 8 p.m. Neutral Ground Coffee House presents Open Mic Night, hosted by Mike True at 6 p.m. The New Marigny Theater welcomes Andrew Boren at 7 p.m. The New Orleans Jazz Museum hosts the first annual Filipino Legacy and Cultural Fiesta, featuring Papa J and the Latipino All-Stars, starting at 3 p.m. OK Bar has an Irish Folk Jam and Irish Coffee at 4, and Golden Hours, Dumpster and Mango starting at 9 p.m. Pat O'Brien's features rotating sets by Emily Guidry, Matt Hayden, and Lisa Biddick 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Preservation Hall hosts the Preservation Legacy Band featuring Leroy Jones at 2:30 and 3:45, and the Preservation Legacy Band featuring Greg Stafford at 5, 7:30, and 8:45 p.m. The Rabbit Hole presents Neonautica, Hetty Murphy, and Sikkim starting at 8 p.m. Saturn Bar welcomes Sasha Masakowski at 9 p.m. Snug Harbor features Nicola Dance, a tribute to Ron L. Johnson, led by Craig Klein and Friends, starting at 3, and DeVell Crawford and Company with guest James Jordan for two shows at 7:30 and 9:30. The Southern Food and Beverage Museum hosts the New Orleans Ragtime Festival closing celebration featuring Seva Vinay's Storyville String Band with special guest Dr. Michael White at 5:30. Steamboat Natchez has Ragtime on the River featuring Lars Ettegren's New Orleans Ragtime Orchestra at 10:30 a.m. And Three Muses presents the New Orleans Rug Cutters at 7:30 p.m. For the entire listing of today's live music events, go to wwoz.org/livewire. 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
3: Nothing lasts forever. 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Beyond Fear takes you into the place where love grows. 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

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This is the Sunday Morning Jazz Set, coming to you live from the storms in New Orleans. I'm your host, Mark Landsman. We just heard from Sonny Chris off his CD, Blues in My Heart. That was The Isle of Celia. Before that, The Soft Winds, the second half of I'll Remember April. For those of you who joined before 6, you'll notice a long string of commercials, underwriter announcements, that is, followed by the first part of I'll Remember April. And at 6, we heard Later on Decatur by New Orleans' own Dave Ferrato. Coming up, Eddie Duchin from the 1930s and the Glenn Miller Orchestra from the 2000s.

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That was I May Be Wrong by Peanuts Hucko and the All-Stars. That featured Liza Morrow on vocals. Recorded in 1948. Comes off the CD Jam with Peanuts. Liza Morrow's somebody you never hear from. I'll have to look her up, see if we can mine that resource. Coming up, Ike Quebec and Jane Morgan.

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That was Clifford Brown, recorded in 1955. Comes off the CD Clifford Brown with Strings. Coming up, Below the Azores, a song you never hear, right? I found it in this collected work by Johnny Hodges. It's called the Clef and Norgren albums. And we're going to follow that with John Pizzarelli off his CD Sinatra and Jobby at 50.

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1: 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A po' boy without it is just a sandwich. Here are the shows for today, including listings that are part of NOLA by NOLA. 21st Amendment has The Funky Souls at 3 and Chicken Milk at 8 p.m. Always Lounge has Sunday Swing with the Slick Skillet 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BMC has Deej FK and Mother Ruckus at 3, Jam Brass Band at 6, and Armani Smith at 9 p.m. Bufa's has a traditional jazz brunch with Some Like It Hot at 11 a.m. and Charlie Wooten at 7 p.m. Bywater Bakery features the Wessel Warm Daddy Anderson Quintet outdoors at 11 a.m. and the Aurora Nealon Supper Club Show at 7 p.m. Cafe Istanbul hosts Malabar, featuring James Singleton with Ashler Evans, Johnny Vidakovich, and more at 8 p.m. Cafe Negril presents The Rump Shakers at 1, John Lisi and Delta Funk at 5, and Big Mike and the R&B Kings at 9 p.m. Club Switch welcomes Kickback with Yance at 6 p.m. Columns Hotel hosts Havana on the Avenue annual Cuban Pig Roast featuring Alexei Marti and Afro Gumbo at 5 p.m. Constantinople Stage has Ted Hefko's birthday celebration with special guests outdoors starting at 5 p.m. Gasa Gasa features Schooled with Soul Sister, deep dive into Parliament Funkadelic and the Mothership at 6, and Matt Chamberlain with Brian Haas at 8:30. Holy Diver has Mystery Flicks, Turbine 6, and Green Mantles starting at 10 p.m. Howlin' Wolf presents the Hot 8 Brass Band at 10:30 p.m. The Jazz Playhouse welcomes Richard Scott and the Twisty River Band at 8:30. Mahogany Jazz Hall has the Smokin' Time Jazz Club at 2:30, Big Joe Kennedy at 6, and the Mahogany Hall Swingsters featuring Roderick Pollen at 8. The Maison has 8 Dice Cloth at 3, Genevieve and the Winding Boys at 6, and Cortana at 9. Maison Bourbon Jazz Club features the Leroy Marshall Band at 7:15 p.m. The Maple Leaf hosts Higher Ground at 8 p.m. Neutral Ground Coffee House presents Open Mic Night, hosted by Mike True at 6 p.m. The New Marini Theater welcomes Andrew Boren at 7 p.m. The New Orleans Jazz Museum hosts the first annual Filipino Legacy and Cultural Fiesta, featuring Papa J and the Latipino All-Stars, starting at 3 p.m. OK Bar has an Irish folk jam and Irish coffee at 4, and Golden Hours, Dumpster, and Mango, starting at 9 p.m. Pat O'Brien's features rotating sets by Emily Guidry, Matt Hayden, and Lisa Biddick-Lowe, starting at 5:30. Preservation Hall hosts the Preservation Legacy Band, featuring Leroy Jones at 2:30 and 3:45, and the Preservation Legacy Band, featuring Greg Stafford at 5, 7:30, and 8:45 p.m. The Rabbit Hole presents Neonautica, Hetty Murphy, and Sikkim, starting at 8 p.m. Saturn Bar welcomes Sasha Masakowski at 9 p.m. Snug Harbor features Nicola Dance, a tribute to Ron L. Johnson, led by Craig Klein and friends, starting at 3, and DeVille Crawford & Company with guest James Jordan for two shows at 7:30 and 9:30. The Southern Food and Beverage Museum hosts the New Orleans Ragtime Festival closing celebration featuring Seva Vanay's Storyville String Band with special guest Dr. Michael White at 5:30. Steamboat Natchez has Ragtime on the River featuring Lars Ettegren's New Orleans Ragtime Orchestra at 10:30 a.m. And Three Muses presents the New Orleans Rug Cutters at 7:30 p.m. For the entire listing of today's live music events, go to wwoz.org/livewire. 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

That was the title track, Blues in My Heart, to Sonny Criss's CD, recorded in 1975. That featured a better-than-average jazz drum solo. Those of you who've listened to me for years know I'm not a huge fan of jazz drum solos. But that one felt more creative than some of them are. That was Jimmy Smith on the drums. Coming up, one of my favorite living artists, Thisbe Voss, off her CD Sophistication. And we're going to follow that with Henry Mancini and a song that I was happy to discover. It's one you don't hear. This is a kind of a good show today for songs you don't hear very often. It's Mr. Yuniyoshi, and it got a lot of negative attention when in 1960. It was the theme music for a character in the movie Breakfast at Tiffany's, and there was so much wrong with it that it would really be panned today, and even got a little negative attention back then for very negatively, stereotypically portraying an Asian man, and to add insult to injury, it was played by Mickey Rooney. So it's like, really, they didn't have great Asian actors back then. I know I've seen great Asian actors in movies from then, but there you go. That was what they decided. Anyway, it comes out of the CD, The Real Henry Mancini. I don't really care a whole lot for orchestra jazz, but he did a lot of great songs. And so we're going to be hearing a lot of Henry Mancini for the next probably couple of years. It's quite a big CD. But today we're going to enjoy a song that I did enjoy, called Mr. Yuniyoshi.

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That was Al Cohn out of the box set, the classic 1950s sessions. Coming up, two credited to Dinah Washington, but I'm pretty sure there's no vocals by Dinah Washington in the first of them. We're going to hear All of Me and This Bitter Earth.

this bitter earth. Well, what the fruit it bears, what

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What good am I

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That was Billy May and his orchestra, When Your Lover Has Gone. It comes off the collected work, Let's Go to Town with Billy May. Coming up, Bob Eberle with Helen O'Connell, Coleman Hawkins' All-American Four, and Benny Morton's Trombone Choir.

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That was Sleepwalking by John Hardy off the CD A Little Blue. Coming up, Lou Rawls and Benny Morton's trombone choir

the very soft, slow, euphonic rhythm of the jazz band ripens the atmosphere. And a myriad of screams, shouts, and tears seem to blend in with the solemn music, almost as if the horns and drums had a melodious cry of their own. With a 40 ounce in one hand and a cigarette in the other, to calm my nerves and soothe my soul, along with the others, I gently rock from side to side as a young brother's casket is brought from the sanctuary of the church to the back of a hearse, where we all began to prepare for his last dance, his last ride, his last party. The African sisters who nurtured this man child are having fits because at 17, you can't help but think of what he could have been. But today, he's just dead. Another young, misguided, misdirected warrior whose life has been sucked from within his breast permanently. Forever. For nothing.

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And as we party past the housing project, this is the last time they see your playground and battlefield, this vicious, brutal, familiar.

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calling in. We had quite an interesting little chat about the music. We just heard from Kid Merv, a New Orleans trumpeter and singer, comes off the CD Body and Soul, released in 2012. It just fell into my hands today, and I went through the songs and picked that last one just because it was so unusual. It almost would feature better in Lauren Mastro's gospel show, which starts in just 15 minutes. I must have death and funerals on the brain because following Jazz Funeral, I'm going to play the sermon by Lucky Peterson, who's keyboardist, doing a tribute to Jimmy Smith.

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1: Nothing lasts forever. No one lives forever. The flower that fades and dies. Winter passes and spring comes. Embrace the cycle of life that is the greatest love. Go beyond fear. Go beyond fear. Beyond Fear takes you into the place where love grows. When you refuse to follow the impulses of fear, anger, and revenge. Beyond means to feel yourself. Start every day singing like the birds. Singing takes you beyond. Beyond. Beyond. Beyond. We need to let go our old habits of mind and to find and sustain a new way of seeing. Go beyond the rights and the wrongs. Prayer clears the head and brings back peace to the soul. Go beyond to feel the oneness of the unity. Sing. Singing takes you beyond. Beyond. Beyond. Beyond. We are all the same. All the same. Looking to find our way back to the source, to the one. To the only one. Go beyond revenge. The greatest moment in our lives is when we allow us to teach each other. Go beyond to feel the oneness of the unity. Singing. Singing takes you beyond. Present moment to live in the beyond. Start every day singing like

What does love have to do with it? Love grows when you trust. When you trust, love heals and renews. Love inspires and empowers us to do great things and makes us a better person. Love makes us feel safe and brings us closer to God. When you go beyond, it's where you find true love. Keep singing. Singing takes you beyond. Beyond. Beyond.

0: beautiful morning to you all here on WWOZ. My name is Lauren Mastro, and for about the next hour and 15 minutes, I'm going to be bringing you gospel and spiritual and inspirational music from New Orleans and beyond. Thank you, Mark Landsman, for another great jazz show this morning. And we started out our show with a message from Tina Turner. She was known as the Queen of Rock and Roll, but she was a survivor, and she does say that her spirituality allowed her to end an abusive relationship and go on with her own career and her own life. She created this album called Beyond, and we did play the title track from that to start the show. Aretha Franklin did Change Is Gonna Come, and then we heard a couple from the Five Blind Boys of Alabama off of their Deep River CD. Coming up, we're going to go live to the New Orleans Gospel Tent with Blessed. Big Mama Thornton's going to do Lord Save Me. Dorothy Love Coates and the Original Gospel Harmonettes will do He's Calling Me. And then we're going to hear a little bit from the Black Masking Indians, led by Donald Harrison. So let's have church. This is WWOZ 90.7 FM, New Orleans.
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Can I get to make a counterfeit? Howdy, Big Chief of the Guardians of the Flame. Mardi Gras Day, I shoot the fire in the game. I make Lou Dewey Dewey body bum bow.

0: Big Chief Donald Harrison with Hutane, making a spiritual connection with his ancestors. It's 9 o'clock, straight up, and time for the live wire. 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
1: 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A po' boy without it is just a sandwich. Here are the shows for today, including listings that are part of NOLA by NOLA. 21st Amendment has The Funky Souls at 3 and Chicken Milk at 8 p.m. Always Lounge has Sunday Swing with the Slick Skillet 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BMC has Deej FK and Mother Ruckus at 3, Jam Brass Band at 6, and Armani Smith at 9 p.m. Bufa's has a traditional jazz brunch with Some Like It Hot at 11 a.m. and Charlie Wooten at 7 p.m. Bywater 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Mahogany Jazz Hall has the Smokin' Time Jazz Club at 2:30, Big Joe Kennedy at 6, and the Mahogany Hall Swingsters featuring Roderick Pollen at 8. The Maison has 8 Dice Cloth at 3, Genevieve and the Winding Boys at 6, and Cortana at 9. Maison Bourbon Jazz Club features the Leroy Marshall Band at 7:15 p.m. The Maple Leaf hosts Higher Ground at 8 p.m. Neutral Ground Coffee House presents Open Mic Night, hosted by Mike True at 6 p.m. The New Marigny Theater welcomes Andrew Boren at 7 p.m. The New Orleans Jazz Museum hosts the first annual Filipino Legacy and Cultural Fiesta, featuring Papa J and the Latipino All-Stars, starting at 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The Southern Food and Beverage Museum hosts the New Orleans Ragtime Festival closing celebration featuring Seva Vinay's Storyville String Band with special guest Dr. Michael White at 5:30. Steamboat Natchez has Ragtime on the River featuring Lars Ettegren's New Orleans Ragtime Orchestra at 10:30 a.m. And Three Muses presents the New Orleans Rug Cutters at 7:30 p.m. For the entire listing of today's live music events, go to wwoz.org/livewire. 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
0: Get out there and support and enjoy some live local music. All right, coming up in this half hour, we're going to hear from Dr. Michael White, the Ebony Three Vocal Trio, the Echoes of Glory, then the Echoes of Harmony. Derek Campbell and Sam Baldwin are going to do a little Sacred Steel. The Staple Singers, and then a couple from Sister Rosetta Tharpe. My name is Lauren Mastro, and this is WWOZ 90.7 FM New Orleans.

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say, what's the news? What's the news? Pray, what's the order of the day? What's the news? What's the news? I got good news for you to tell, that Jesus have done all things well. All has triumphed over death and hell. That's the news. Now, if you meet one on the way, you say, what's the news? What's the news? You all have always something to say. What's the news? What's the news? Since you've taken my sins away, he taught me how to watch and pray and live rejoicing every

the news? You always have something to say. Oh, what's the news? What's the news? My old companion, fare you well. I will not go with you to hell. I'm going home with Jesus to dwell. That's the news. Now, if you meet one on the way, you say, what's the news now? What's the news? You always have something to say. That's the news, yes, that's the news. Now, since my soul have caught the flame, I sing Hosanna to his name. And everywhere I spread the flame, that's the news.

was slain on Calvary's destiny. To set the world of sinners free, that's the news. For he bore his royal head, and for me his blood was shed. And now

0: Jesus is here to stay, indeed, Sister Rosetta Tharpe. Coming up, we're going to hear from Sister Winona Carr, the Sisters of Song, doing In God's House. Snooks Eaglin will do God Will Take Care, and the Drinkard Sisters, with some help from Sissy Houston. My name is Lauren Mastro, and you're listening to WWOZ 90.7 FM New Orleans.
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0: We've arrived at the last segment, and I do want to thank you all again for listening, allowing me to share your Sunday morning. It sure means a lot. I'm going to send you off into your week this week with something from the Traveling Echoes, asking the question, I'd like to know what this world is coming to. Wouldn't we all? But as you go through your week, try to make it just a little bit better in your corner of the world. Be kind. You never know what folks are going through. So have a great week. See you same time next week. Make sure you stay tuned at 10 o'clock for Hazel the Delta Rambler. My name is Lauren Mastro, and this is WWOZ 90.7 FM, New Orleans.
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2: This is a song for Christians. Those of us that have taken on the whole armor of God. We're not just like the ordinary man. For he said, I'll send you a comforter to keep you. And this comforter shall keep you in perfect peace if you keep your mind stayed on. That's why the Voices of Tabernacle want to tell you today,

WWOZ-FM New Orleans. And once again, thank you, Lauren, for the beautiful gospel show, and heaven help us all. Okay, it's a gray day in New Orleans, and it's they're predicting some flooding possibilities. We keep our fingers crossed. We got some guests coming to the studio. We'll see how they're going to brave this weather. And I appreciate that a whole lot. And I'm glad you're listening out there, wherever you are. And you gospel listeners, I have some gospel music to start the old-time country and bluegrass show. And I invite you to give it a listen as we do that. And let's see what we've got. Well, we got a song from Tom Paxton and Tim O'Brien, "You Took Me In." And from Ralph Stanley, we're going to hear "Let Your Light Shine Out." And we got plenty more music coming your way. I do hope that you keep listening to WWOZ.

Okay, we were listening to Ralph Stanley from his album Shine On. And before that, we listened to Tom Paxton and Tim O'Brien, You Took Me In. Okay, coming up next, I want to remember Eileen, our queen. And in her memory, I want to play this next piece here. It's from Tom Hanway and Blue Horizon. What are they doing in heaven today?

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Okay, that was the Gibson Brothers you were listening to with a friend of mine. 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And let's see, the Gibson Brothers did Friend of Mine from In the Ground album. The VW Boys did Listen to the Music. And Special Consensus did I Want My Friends to Pray for Me. And we heard Tom Hanway and Blue Highway do Horizon, not Highway, Tom Hanway and Blue Horizon. Get it right, Hazel. What Are They Doing in Heaven Today? Before that, Ralph Stanley, Let Your Light Shine Out. And Tom Paxton and Tim O'Brien, You Took Me In. Okay, we're going to have some live music later on in the show. We've got some serious-looking weather out there, out our windows here of our beautiful studio here at the Hellas Foundation studio. And we're looking at the clouds are down, like it looks like they're down on the river, just come right down. Anyway, it's impressive weather. So y'all be careful out there and do not drive through floodwaters, please. Thank you. Please and thank you. Okay, here come the Steep Canyon Rangers with There Ain't No Way. And we're going to hear from Peter Rowan. He's going to sing Before the Streets Were Paved. And we'll hear from Kathy Gallick, The Messenger. All that's coming up and live music, too, later on in the show. So do keep listening to WWOZ.

Okay, that was Peter Rowan, and Before All the Streets Were Paved, Taste the Milk and Honey. Send that out to Caden and Connie listening in Japan. Okay, and here comes the messenger.

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1: Okay, we listen to Kathy Kalik and The Messenger from her album The End of Blue. And we heard from Peter Rowan with Before the Streets Were Paved. That's an album called Dust Bowl Children. And Steep Canyon Rangers did Ain't No Way. Okay, what's coming up next? It's such a rainy day, and I posted a picture of what it looks like outside the window. Who's blowing out there? Is that the Natchez?
2: Oh, it's the city of New Orleans.
1: Oh, that's the city of New Orleans.
2: He's
1: blowing.
2: He's playing the calliope in the rain.
1: He's playing the calliope in the rain? Well, I tell you what, if you want to see what it looks like outside our window here at WWOZ, you can go to Hazel and the Delta Ramblers and on Facebook. Hazel and the Delta Ramblers, and you'll see a picture of, looks a lot different today from what it usually looks like. So the city of New Orleans is these are steamboats, people, in case you wonder. So you can hear or see the steamboats on the radio. Okay, now that is that the city of New Orleans going out?
2: Yes.
1: Oh, okay. And their people are sheltering inside and looking out at the river in a gray, foggy kind of misty scene out there. Take a look at Facebook and you'll see what it looks like today. Now, I just back announced some songs and I'm going to go forward. Now, I guess on account of the weather, I'm going to play this. These are sea shanties, more or less. They're mostly new songs by James Caan. And we're going to hear 2020 Ship of Fools. And this is from an album called By the Rising of the Tide. And after that, we're going to hear Get in the Boat, because this is just the kind of day we need to think about that in New Orleans. And that will be from Jeanette Williams' band. So a little rainy day theme here. And we'll go with the Rising of the Tide and 2020 Ship of Fools.

Okay, that was Red Rector and Fred Cockerham and Foggy Valley, which is kind of what we have outside our window here at WWOC today. It looks kind of foggy. I wanted to play this sort of as a pair, Foggy Valley with Red Rector on the mandolin. And this next song is from Homer and Jethro. It's a version, their version of I Got Rhythm. And it really, within this one piece, it got Jethro Burns showing his talent at humor and at the mandolin. So if you're a mandolin player, stick with the vocal and listen all the way till the end of the vocal when he starts romping on the mandolin. So Homer and Jethro, I Got Rhythm.

0: 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We have some live music coming up after the music calendar, but we're going to play this calendar that tells you all the stuff that's going on here in New Orleans. And please keep listening because we're going to have some live music from the Tanglers. They're right here in the studio. Despite the weather, they're very brave. Every one of them is a champion here today. So let's hear the music calendar and stick with us.
1: 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A po' boy without it is just a sandwich. Here are the shows for today, including listings that are part of NOLA by NOLA. 21st Amendment has The Funky Souls at 3 and Chicken Milk at 8 p.m. Always Lounge has Sunday Swing with the Slick Skillet 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BMC has Deej FK and Mother Ruckus at 3, Jam Brass Band at 6, and Armani Smith at 9 p.m. Bufa's has a traditional jazz brunch with Some Like It Hot at 11 a.m. and Charlie Wooten at 7 p.m. Bywater Bakery features the Wessel Warm Daddy Anderson Quintet outdoors at 11 a.m. and the Aurora Nealon Supper Club show at 7 p.m. Cafe Istanbul hosts Malabar featuring James Singleton with Ashler Evans, Johnny Vidakovich, and more at 8 p.m. Cafe Negril presents the Rump Shakers at 1, John Lisi and Delta Funk at 5, and Big Mike and the R&B Kings at 9 p.m. Club Switch welcomes Kickback with Yance at 6 p.m. Columns Hotel hosts Havana on the Avenue annual Cuban pig roast featuring Alexei Marti and Afro Gumbo at 5 p.m. Constantinople Stage has Ted Hefko's birthday celebration with special guests outdoors starting at 5 p.m. Gasa Gasa features Schooled with Soul Sister, deep dive into Parliament Funkadelic and the Mothership at 6, and Matt Chamberlain with Brian Haas at 8:30. Holy Diver has Mystery Flicks, Turbine 6, and Green Mantles starting at 10 p.m. Howlin' Wolf presents the Hot 8 Brass Band at 10:30 p.m. The Jazz Playhouse welcomes Richard Scott and the Twisty River Band at 8:30. Mahogany Jazz Hall has the Smokin' Time Jazz Club at 2:30, Big Joe Kennedy at 6, and the Mahogany Hall Swingsters featuring Roderick Pollen at 8. The Maison has 8 Dice Cloth at 3, Genevieve and the Winding Boys at 6, and Cortana at 9. Maison Bourbon Jazz Club features the Leroy Marshall Band at 7:15 p.m. The Maple Leaf hosts Higher Ground at 8 p.m. Neutral Ground Coffee House presents Open Mic Night, hosted by Mike True at 6 p.m. The New Mirny Theater welcomes Andrew Boren at 7 p.m. The New Orleans Jazz Museum hosts the first annual Filipino Legacy and Cultural Fiesta, featuring Papa J and the Latipino All-Stars, starting at 3 p.m. OK Bar has an Irish Folk Jam and Irish Coffee at 4, and Golden Hours, Dumpster, and Mango starting at 9 p.m. Pat O'Brien's features rotating sets by Emily Guidry, Matt Hayden, and Lisa Biddick 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Preservation Hall hosts the Preservation Legacy Band featuring Leroy Jones at 2:30 and 3:45, and the Preservation Legacy Band featuring Greg Stafford at 5, 7:30, and 8:45 p.m. The Rabbit Hole presents Neonautica, Hedy Murphy, and Sic'em starting at 8 p.m. Saturn Bar welcomes Sasha Masakowski at 9 p.m. Snug Harbor features Nicola Dance, a tribute to Ron L. Johnson, led by Craig Klein and friends, starting at 3, and DeVell Crawford and Company with guest James Jordan for two shows at 7:30 and 9:30. The Southern Food and Beverage Museum hosts the New Orleans Ragtime Festival closing celebration featuring Seva Vinay's Storyville String Band with special guest Dr. Michael White at 5:30. Steamboat Natchez has Ragtime on the River featuring Lars Ettegren's New Orleans Ragtime Orchestra at 10:30 a.m. And Three Muses presents the New Orleans Rug Cutters at 7:30 p.m. For the entire listing of today's live music events, go to wwoz.org/livewire. 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Now get out there and support and enjoy some live local music.
0: Yes, indeed. That's what we're going to do right now, too. We're going to listen to some live music here in the studio with the Tanglers. They're right here, despite the weather. Welcome, everybody.
2: Thanks for having us.
0: It was a big job just getting here, I think, today.
2: For we you, had, Hazel, anything.
0: They've been warning us about this flood watch, you know, and everybody keeps watching for it, and it may happen yet. So, you know, don't fall off your guard there and drive into deep water. It's very risky thinking of all those potholes exist in New Orleans. Some of them go down, I think, to China. That's what my grandmother told me.
3: Make sure to clean the gutters. Get the leaves out of the gutters.
0: Yes, clean your storm drains. But listen now to the Tanglers. You going to play us a tune?
2: Yeah, we're going to start off with a tune called Mountain Life. Ready?
3: Yeah.

0: a Peabody Coal.
1: Okay, coming to you live from the WWOZ studios, the Tanglers. And maybe somebody can introduce the band here and say who's playing what.
0: Yeah, we got Dylan Williams is playing the mandolin over there. We got, what's your name again? Graham Robinson on the big fiddle on the bass. We got Craig Alexander on the guitar, and my name is Matt Rota on the banjo.
1: Thank you so much. Great music. What was the name of that one again?
0: That was called Mountain Life, a song I wrote.
1: Oh, excellent song. Very
0: Thank
1: nice.
0: You.
1: Very nice. Mountain Life. I'm putting it on my log here.
0: Excellent.
1: Okay.
0: It's immortalized for 2 weeks.
1: Yeah, you never know where it'll end up. Okay, well, now you all are going to be playing at the festival in March. Maybe we can get Mike and Michael in here to talk about this a little bit.
2: Hey, Hazel.
1: You convinced these guys to come in here in a terrible weather.
2: I don't know what they were thinking, but they were willing to do it.
1: Well, we're all here. And welcome once again. Okay.
2: Thank you.
3: Thank you very much.
2: Yeah, we're happy to be back, that's for sure. You know.
1: Okay, and you've got big plans for March, huh?
2: Yeah, so, you know, once again, the Bayou Bluegrass Festival is going to return, and it'll be March 6th of 2027. It'll be from 11 o'clock to 8 p.m. at the Deutsches House, which is 1700 Moss Street. And, I mean, you know, as every year, I mean, we just have an incredible lineup this year. I mean, I don't think we could be any more happy. You know, and certainly the Tanglers are going to be there. You know, it's funny, Hazel. At the first festival, I had somebody come up to me and literally ask me, when are you going to have the Tanglers back? So,
1: well, of course.
2: Yeah,
1: yes.
2: So, you know, we're going to have them back this year for sure. And Mike's going to talk a little bit about our lineup, and we'll go from there.
1: Okay.
4: Yeah, as Mike said, we couldn't be more excited about our lineup. I think we have a really great mix of legendary and new and up-and-coming and local. So we're basically checking all our boxes of our goals for lineup. We have as a headliner, we have, speaking of legends, we have Tim O'Brien. If there's an award or an accomplishment, Tim has won it or he's accomplished it. He's just had an incredible career, starting with Hot Rise back in 1977. He's won Grammys. Nominated or won Instrumentalist or Vocalist of the Year through IBMA. He's a prolific songwriter. He's had country hits and bluegrass hits. And, you know, if you ever listen to Prairie Home Companion, he was a regular performer on that for years with his sister Molly O'Brien. So we're excited to have Tim.
1: And, of course, he's been on our show here in New Orleans and been on with his wife, Jan Fabricius O'Brien. And they were here, I guess it was, 2 years ago? Maybe a little bit longer than that.
4: Yeah.
1: He was very interested in seeing the Mardi Gras Indian tradition. And he came at a time where was a folk alliance. And he came at a time when he could see the St. Joseph's Day Mardi Gras Indians. He's interested in many kinds of music, and of course, he's just really a nice guy.
4: Yeah, and I found that as well. You know, I met him 20 years ago or so in Ireland, and just ran into him with a booking agent, and he was super nice. And the first thing that he asked myself and Jeff and Vita is like, he's like, "Yeah, you know my buddy Washboard Chaz." You know, that was his first question. So, you know, he just.
1: He's a Renaissance man, yes.
4: Absolutely, yeah. Absolutely. They're buddies back from Colorado. So moving on, we have, speaking of like up-and-coming exciting new artists, we have Mason Vai, who was a member of Old Crow Medicine Show. He's been nominated for a Grammy. He was nominated for Artist of the Year at the IBMA Awards last year. His songs have charted on bluegrass charts. They've been covered by Del McCurry and Molly Tuttle. He's a super amazing performer. Michael and I saw him play at IBMA last year, and He really, really brings it.
2: I saw him three times, as a matter of fact.
4: Yeah, just an incredible performer. We're really excited to have him. And back to

0: with, let's just like throw out some names, see if you've heard of any of these people. He's worked with or recorded with Mike Marshall, Tony Trischka, David Greer, Michael Doucet, Tony Rice, Stephan Grappelli, Punch Brothers, Bela Fleck. Y'all heard of any of those people?
1: Well, I believe Daryl Anger came to New Orleans with David Grissman, and David Grissman had just put out a Christmas album, and they performed on Tulane campus in the quad, an outdoor stage, and we were there, and David Grissman said, "We just put out this Christmas album," and people in the audience said, "What?" And he said, "Why not?" And then they proceeded to say, they're going to, because they had one of those giant mandolins with them. They had a mandolin, a mandola, and a mandocello. And they said that this was music from the time when mandolins roamed the earth.
0: Well, there you go. That's great. So he'll be performing with Bruce Molsky, who is one of my favorite artists. Bruce is an old-time fiddler, banjo. He plays in the fiddle style of Tommy Jarrell from North Carolina. Both Bruce and Daryl are Berklee School of Music faculty, and they just have this amazing history of collaborating with people over the years. We also have, back to exciting new acts, we have a family band from Gatlinburg, Tennessee called Mountain Highway, and they feature a sister duo, Victoria and Emily Glover. And again, Michael and I saw them play at IBMA last year, and they knocked our socks off, and they're a Dollywood house band, and they tour around and play festivals. So the energy that they bring, it's, again, similar to like to Mason Vai. They just, it's just an exciting band to watch, a lot of fun. All right, getting to the local bands, we just heard the Tanglers. We're excited to have them back. They've been, you've seen them, they play Jazz Fest and French Quarter Fest, and you can see them on our beloved stages, the Maple Leaf and Carrollton Station and around town. And so we're super happy to have those guys back. You all got a couple records out, one you did a while ago.
1: We better give
2: them. We're pretty regular on, we try to put one out every about 10 years or so we're on our second album.
0: Excellent. So we're happy. We're really excited to have the Tanglers. And the last act that we're going to have is a new act. And if anybody attended the Hazel Dickens tribute at the, and I know you were there because you performed, Hazel, but we're going to have that band play. And they're going to do Hazel Dickens songs and Dolly Parton songs. And it's going to be a great collaboration of local bluegrass and country, old-time string band women that are playing. They're going to start off our festival, so we're super excited to have them as well.
1: Well, that's good. Let's give the folks some more music from the Tanglers.
3: Okay, what's the date on that again? March
4: 6th.
3: March 6th. Yeah.
1: Okay, let's say that again here clearly. It's March 6th of next year.
3: Bayou Bluegrass Festival.
1: But it isn't that far away, so
3: nope. Right,
1: mark your calendars. You don't want to... Okay, we got some music coming up. These are the Tanglers here live in the studio.

0: actually the original of our new album and the title of our new album, actually. Vader's in the City. Find it online.
1: And Graham wrote that.
2: Yeah.
3: Okay, and this is Dylan Williams playing the mandolin and doing vocals, and Graham Robinson on bass, Craig Alexander on guitar, and Matt Rode on banjo and vocals. I saw you singing.
1: That's evidence now.
3: Why don't you give us another song, and we'll get Mike and Michael come back and remind us about what's coming up with the Bayou Bluegrass Festival.
1: All right, we're gonna, since it's a Sunday, we gotta do one gospel tune here. We're gonna do we're gonna do Angel Band.
4: Mm-hmm. 1, 2, 3, 1, 2.

0: while we're here live in the studio with the Tanglers and with Mike and Michael. And now you're putting on your third Bluegrass Festival.
1: Yes, we are.
0: And what made you get the idea, you know, because New Orleans has been kind of a late bloomer as far as the Bluegrass Festivals go.
1: It has been, but, you know, I mean, quite honestly, Hazel, I mean, I think of all people carry the torch, you know, and you're kind of what I think made it possible for us to even really have a Bluegrass Festival here. Mike and I are just two really big fans of the genre. Mike is an incredible musician in the genre, and, you know, we kind of realized that, you know, we were having to travel, you know, 200 miles plus to go and see good bluegrass music, and we just couldn't understand in a city that's known for music why we didn't have one, you know. So that was kind of, I think, the impetus of starting the festival, you know.
0: Okay, why don't you give people out there kind of tune in and tune out, you know, and they got to do stuff. Give the basics of your festival information.
1: Okay, so I'll do that. I want to tell you a couple things too, though, on top of that. So first off, I'm going to start off with this. The festival is going to be March 6th from 11 o'clock to 8 p.m., and it's going to be at the Deutsches House on 1700 Moss Street. But if you can't wait to get your bluegrass fix up until March, there are quite a number of other things that you can go and do around town. And one of them is we are hosting the Bayou Bluegrass All-Stars at the Broadside Theater on November 6th, which is a Friday from 6 to 9. It's free admission, and it's all ages. And basically, this is going to be made up of members from the Spring Chickens, the Tanglers, the Dead Magnolia String Band, the New Orleans Picking Party, which happens every Monday at NOLA Brewing Company, and many more people. So definitely come out on November 6th at the Broadside and come get your bluegrass fix. And it's the first Friday, which means the first Friday of every month, there's also bluegrass at the Carrollton Station. All right, so if you want to check out all these different bands and all these members, you know, they play together every first Friday at the Carrollton Station. So definitely head out there. And I don't think there's a cover charge for that.
2: There's no cover for either event.
1: Yep.
2: Yeah, we will be accepting donations for the fundraiser. Okay, sorry.
1: Yep.
0: No. Okay, yeah. March 6th you're talking about. And let's think about this. Okay, so Bluegrass Festival is in New Orleans. Oh, there's Natchez. Just letting you know, it looks like it's going to go out. Oh, who's passing by there, Larry?
3: It's going out.
0: It is. One steamboat coming in, one going out. And once again, if you want to see what it looks like outside our studio, I can put one up on Facebook under Hazel and the Delta Ramblers. Go there and look at the weather we're having. And that reminds me to thank you Tanglers for bringing your instruments out in this weather.
4: It's our pleasure, Hazel.
2: Yeah, we're happy to do it.
0: And thank you, Mike and Michael. How do you want me to address you?
1: That'll work. He's Mike, I'm Michael. Yeah.
0: And one of these days, Michael, Mike, we're gonna listen to your song again about, hey babe, I got a rowboat on the roof. This is it's a perfect day for that song, you know. And I was looking for it, but I'm gonna play it soon. We've got a whole studio full of talent here, telling you about the bluegrass festivals. And I want to thank you for coming in. Do you want to do one more tune
4: sure
0: or
4: thing.
0: What?
4: Yeah.
0: Okay,
4: and we'll do one more.
0: We have one more, and then I have some recorded music of all the musicians that are going to be at this festival, and so I'm going to fill out the show with Tim O'Brien and Bruce Mulsky and Daryl Anger and Mason Veer and the High Mountain Highway. So let's go with live music first here from the Tanglers.
5: I'd be remiss if I didn't plug our website. You know, tanglersbluegrass.com. You can find and buy our music there. We have a couple albums out, a relatively new one titled Gators in the City. Hazel's showing off our original album there. Yes. And remind me to give you one of our new ones. I'll pass that on to you. Then also we are going to be playing on the 23rd, I believe. Yeah, October 23rd. The guys at Vet Jam are having a CD release party, and we, along with some other groups around town, are going to be playing along with them at their party pretty late.
6: Bank Street
5: Bar. What did I say? Bank Street Bar.
6: Yeah, that's right. We'll be opening up that night around
7: October 20.
6: Nine, maybe.
5: No, I think we're going on late that night.
6: Oh, okay.
5: I think we're like the 11th set.
6: Well, Bank Street Bar.
5: But look it up. Look on our website. We'll have it up there.
7: Yeah.
6: Also, the Live from Jazz Fest CDs. There's two of those up on all the Spotify and all those things.
5: Yeah, we are on all the streaming platforms as well.
7: More platter, less chatter.
5: There you go.
6: Here's a New Orleans.

0: Way to go. The Tanglers, thank you all so much. And thank you, Mike and Michael, too, for coming in and telling us about the Bayou Bluegrass Festival. Keep up the good work, everybody.
1: Love the new studio.
2: We appreciate it, yep.
0: Yep, and come back soon.
2: We would love to be back.
0: Okay, the Tanglers, folks. Check them out on their websites and stuff. And check them out live here in New Orleans. Thank you, guys.
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0: Oh, you're welcome. And I have an announcement for you, and I got some recorded music for some of these folks who are going to be at that festival. And we start off with Tim O'Brien right after this.
4: All right. Thanks so much, Hazel.
5: Can we get the obligatory Hazel photo?
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0: 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Complimentary admission for Louisiana residents. Attendees stroll the lush gardens while reveling in the sounds of live Latin American-influenced music and savoring cuisine from Kitchen in the Garden. More information at thehellesfoundation.org.
1: You're listening to WWOZ, and this is Hazel the Delta Rambler bringing you another program of old-time country and bluegrass music, and getting ready to shift gears at the top of the hour at noon here to Cajun music. They're in the studio and raring to go. We had the Tanglers in the studio earlier, and they played live. And they're going to be at the Bayou Bluegrass Festival here in New Orleans in March. And I've been playing some recorded music of the people who are going to be there. I played Tim O'Brien with the Old Time Gal. That was Bruce Molsky, you just heard, playing the Marlowe Knife. We're going to hear also coming up Daryl Anger and the Huckleberry Hornpipe. He's featured on this version I'm going to play for you. And Mountain Highway, we're going to hear Dark Hollow from them on their album Lonesome Me. And see how close we get up there to the top of the hour. I'm glad that you've been listening to WWOZ, and keep on listening.

Yeah, you're right. This is Dr. John, and you listen at WWOZ 90.7 FM on the radio dial. If you're checking in, you will leave with a funky smile on your face. 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

Et bonjour mes amis, c'est le temps pour la meilleure musique de la monde, la musique cajun, créole et zydeco. This is Lashpa, 2 hours of the best Cajun, Louisiana Creole, and zydeco music. Thanks to Hazel for another incredible program of old-time country and bluegrass music, and to her guests in the studio. It's 1 minute after 12 o'clock here at WWOZ-FM New Orleans. And this is Jim. I got Charles on the board. And we are just raring to bring you 2 hours of the best cooking, cleaning, dancing music. We started out, as we always do, with Mr. Bruce D'Agrapont. And he was playing the Paradan Two-Step from his 1994 release, Petit Cadeau. And we're going to kind of reach back in time and play some old-time string band Cajun music. We're going to start out with a little something from Mr. J.B. Fusilier and his Merrymakers. Allons.

0: And you're listening to the one and only WWOZ, 90.7 on your FM dial and WWOZ.org. Everywhere else, the time is 12 minutes after 12 o'clock here in New Orleans, and we're looking out the windows at the rain and the river, and it's a great day here, but that's all right. We're going to bring you all the sunshine we can manage. We just heard from Mr. Wade Frugier, the great Cajun fiddler, and he was playing You Used to Have Some, and that comes from the early release, old-style Cajun music from back in 1998. Before that, Lindsey Young and Joël Savoie doing that great twin fiddle work, J'ai laissé la maison, I Left the House. And that's from a CD on the Valcour label, Joël Savoie's own label. And the title is Lindsey Young and Joël Savoie, back in 2009, one of their first releases. And before that, two from an Arhuli collection called Cajun String Bands, with lots of great music from various Cajun bands in the 1930s and 40s. And Charles was saying something about that. That's kind of a style that's died out, huh?
1: Oh, yeah. The string and... I wish we'd hear more Cajun bands, kind of like what's on Hazel's show, but maybe in French.
0: There you go.
1: From Quebec, that was kind of cool earlier this year.
0: Yeah. Yeah, there was a time back there in the 30s when the accordion kind of fell out of favor. And we had two tracks from that release. Luther and Darborn and the Hackberry Ramblers did Josephine, My Josephine. And before that, J.B. Fusilier and his Merrymakers. Fusilier was a great fiddler, and he did the Redell Breakdown. I assume that's a small town somewhere in South Louisiana. I don't know that one.
1: I don't know where that is.
0: Yeah.
1: Gotta look it up.
0: It gotta be somewhere. Yeah, we'll look for it. All right. Next up, you're gonna hear from another fine Cajun fiddler, Mr. Chuck Guillory. And he's going to be doing a track. This is an old release called Chuck's Waltz. Hello.

0: The time is 28 minutes after 12 o'clock right here at WWOZ 90.7 FM, bringing you the soothing and yet stirring sounds of Cajun music right here between noon and about 2 every Sunday. Welcome to our Fado Do for Shut-Ins. And we just heard from the marvelous Daigle Frye Affair, Paul Daig, his daughter, and marvelous fiddler, what's his first name? Frye.
1: Jason
0: Frye. Thank you. They put out one album, self-released, which is just marvelous, and that was it. That was La Valse de la Pointe, the Waltz of the Point. Before that, we heard Junior Hébert and the Maurice Playboys doing Lawrence Walker's song, The Unlucky Waltz, La Valse de Malchanson. And that's from his self-released CD, Courez un rêve, Tracing a Dream, from back in 2015. He played Jazz Fest one year, and I think that was the only time. I hope they get him back someday. Before Junior Hébert, we heard Jay Pelsia, Nathan Menard, and the Musical Cajuns doing The Cajun Swing. And that's from a 1994 CD of the same name, The Cajun Swing, from the Smithsonian Folkways label. And that set began with Mr. Chuck Guillory and the Rhythm Boys, fiddler going back to the 30s, kind of holding over a little bit of that string band style we heard in the first set. Chuck's Waltz was the track, and you can pick that up along with some other marvelous music from the 30s on a collection out of Germany, of all things, on the Bear Family label, and it's called Acadian All-Star Special. By the way, if you hear something you really like, you know you can listen to it again. This show and all the shows here on the station are available in an archive, a two-week archive, so You can listen to us and hear us bicker, and you can hear this marvelous music stirring and sometimes relaxing. That last one was pretty great. All right, the time now is 30 minutes after 12 o'clock, and we're going to hear a live track from Mr. Bruce D'Agrapont, recorded live at the Jazz Festival in 2019 on the Monk Music label. And he's going to be doing a Lawrence Walker tune as well called Bon Temps Roulé. Let's go.
2: Oh, thank you. Merci bien. Here's an old Lawrence Walker tune called Bon Temps Roulé.

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And welcome to another edition of La Spa, 2 hours of the best Cajun, Louisiana Creole, and Zydeco music. You got Jim Hobbs sitting in the chair here, and Charles Laborde is behind the board today. And time is 46 minutes after 12 o'clock. If you can't make it out to the Fado-do today, we're bringing it to you live. We just heard a band, out of the southwestern part of the state, Tisale, which means literally a little salt. And they did the classic by Aldous Roget, Dig a Ding Ding Dong. I love that. And that's found on their 2007 CD, Un Petit Bout. Yeah, another little kiss. And that's on the Swallow label. Before that, the Savoy Family Band doing their version of the classic Sugar Bee. And you'll find that on their 2011 Turn Loose But Don't Let Go on the Ohuli label. Before that, Mr. Pat Savant and the Louisiana Playboys did La Pistache à ton Nana, which is kind of a favorite song around here. And you'll find that on their 1982 LP entitled Louisiana Cajun Music on the Cajun label. That's K-A-J-U-N. And we started that set out with Mr. Bruce D'Agrepont, his Cajun band, doing the Lawrence Walker classic Bon Temps Roulé, Let the Good Times Roll. And that comes from a 2019 Live at New Orleans Jazz and Heritage Festival. And you'll find that on the Monk Music label. You can get that at the festival, or you can order a copy or a download from the Munk Music, and that's M-U-N-C-K, M-U-S-I-C. And they put out a pretty wide number of artists from the New Orleans Jazz and Heritage Festival. In fact, I think Bruce may have as many or more Live at Jazz Fest albums as he does his other albums. But that's great for us. We can listen to them long after the fact. All right, 48 minutes after the hour here. We got one more set, and then we're going to bring you the live wire. Next up, we're going to hear a little something from Mr. Jordan Thibodeau. How long?

0: It is 58 minutes after 12 o'clock. This is the one and only WWOZ 90.7 FM in New Orleans. And we had a little something from Zachary Richard just now from his Bayou des Mystères, Bayou of Mysteries CD from 1976 on RZ. And in fact, we have a little mystery there. The track listing says that that was Madeleine, but that was most definitely not Madeleine. So that's one of his earnest kind of folk sounding tracks. Anyway, it's from the right CD. Before that, we had the band Coubillon. That's with Joel Savoy, Steve Riley, and Wayne Toups doing It's Lonesome in Prison. And that they are La Band Coubillon, and that's also the title of the release on the Valcour label. Before that, we heard Mr. Jordan Thibodeau et les Rodailleurs doing T'as fait ton lit, you made your bed. And that's on his first CD, Bouquin et Bouteille. What is that? Mud, Smoke, and Bottles. Yeah. That's also on the Valcour label. All right. It is now 1 o'clock. We're going to bring you a little something from Daigle Fry Affair in the background of this week's Live Wire.
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A po' boy without it is just a sandwich. Here are the shows for today, including listings that are part of NOLA by NOLA. 21st Amendment has The Funky Souls at 3 and Chicken Milk at 8 p.m. Always Lounge has Sunday Swing with the Slick Skillet 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BMC has Deej FK and Mother Ruckus at 3, Jam Brass Band at 6, and Armani Smith at 9 p.m. Bufa's has a traditional jazz brunch with Some Like It Hot at 11 a.m. and Charlie Wooten at 7 p.m. Bywater Bakery features the Wessel Warm Daddy Anderson Quintet outdoors at 11 a.m. and the Aurora Nealon Supper Club Show at 7 p.m. Cafe Istanbul hosts Malabar, featuring James Singleton with Ashler Evans, Johnny Vidakovich, and more at 8 p.m. Cafe Negril presents the Rump Shakers at 1, John Lisi and Delta Funk at 5, and Big Mike and the R&B Kings at 9 p.m. Club Switch welcomes Kickback with Yance at 6 p.m. Columns Hotel hosts Havana on the Avenue annual Cuban Pig Roast, featuring Alexei Marti and Afro Gumbo at 5 p.m. Constantinople Stage has Ted Hefko's birthday celebration with special guests outdoors starting at 5 p.m. Gasa Gasa features Schooled with Soul Sister, deep dive into Parliament Funkadelic and the Mothership at 6, and Matt Chamberlain with Brian Haas at 8:30. Holy Diver has Mystery Flick, Turbine 6, and Green Mantles starting at 10 p.m. Howlin' Wolf presents the Hot A Brass Band at 10:30 p.m. The Jazz Playhouse welcomes Richard Scott and the Twisty River Band at 8:30. Mahogany Jazz Hall has the Smokin' Time Jazz Club at 2:30, Big Joe Kennedy at 6, and the Mahogany Hall Swingsters featuring Roderick Pollen at 8. The Maison has 8 Dice Cloth at 3, Genevieve and the Winding Boys at 6, and Cortana at 9. Maison Bourbon Jazz Club features the Leroy Marshall Band at 7:15 p.m. The Maple Leaf hosts Higher Ground at 8 p.m. Neutral Ground Coffee House presents Open Mic Night, hosted by Mike True at 6 p.m. The New Marigny Theater welcomes Andrew Boren at 7 p.m. The New Orleans Jazz Museum hosts the first annual Filipino Legacy and Cultural Fiesta, featuring Papa J and the Latipino All-Stars, starting at 3 p.m. OK Bar has an Irish Folk Jam and Irish Coffee at 4, and Golden Hours, Dumpster and Mango, starting at 9 p.m. Pat O'Brien's features rotating sets by Emily Guidry, Matt Hayden, and Lisa Bittick-Lowe, starting at 5:30. Preservation Hall hosts the Preservation Legacy Band, featuring Leroy Jones at 2:30 and 3:45, and the Preservation Legacy Band, featuring Greg Stafford at 5, 7:30, and 8:45 p.m. The Rabbit Hole presents Neonautica, Hetty Murphy, and Sikkim, starting at 8 p.m. Saturn Bar welcomes Sasha Masakowski at 9 p.m. Snug Harbor features Nicola Dance, a tribute to Ron L. Johnson, led by Craig Klein and Friends, starting at 3, and DeVell Crawford and Company with guest James Jordan for two shows at 7:30 and 9:30. The Southern Food and Beverage Museum hosts the New Orleans Ragtime Festival closing celebration, featuring Seva Vinay's Storyville String Band with special guest Dr. Michael White at 5:30. Steamboat Natchez has Ragtime on the River, featuring Lars Ettegren's New Orleans Ragtime Orchestra at 10:30 a.m. And Three Muses presents the New Orleans Rug Cutters at 7:30 p.m. For the entire listing of today's live music events, go to wwoz.org/livewire. 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

All right. The time is 14 minutes after 1 o'clock right here at WWOZ, 90.7 on your FM dial here in New Orleans, and WWOZ.org, all heard around the world. That was the marvelous Taj Mahal doing the two-step de Gramalette, and that is part of a great collection called Creole Bread, and that's B-R-E-D, on the Vanguard label from 2004, and it features a whole bunch of artists covering Creole and Zydeco songs. Let me see that cover, Charles. Okay, we were wondering who did the fiddle, and I think that was Michael Doucet. So you've got people like Cyndi Lauper and the Tom Tom Club, David Hidalgo, the Sweet Honey in the Rock track is a favorite around here. Mon Homme Parive, who else is on here? Michelle Schacht. Anyway, that's a great. That's kind of an old one now. 2004 was when that was released. Creole Bread. There you go. Timeless. It's timeless. It's timeless. Yeah, Taj Mahal. He's a great performer. Before Taj Mahal, we had Poulard and Gagné, and they were doing the track Rosina. And you can find that on their 2001 release, Poulard and Gagné, on the LouisianaRadio.com label, which unfortunately has gone under. You might find a used copy somewhere. Good luck to you. Knowlton Simeon, the Creole accordion player before that, did Fontcoula two-step, Seat of the Pants two-step, and that's from his 2012 release, O Lucille, on the Fruget label. And underneath the live wire, you heard the Daigle Frye Affair, who we played earlier, but they were doing Johnny Can't Dance on that particular track. All right, 16 after, we're going to send it right back to the music with a little something from Mr. Joe Hall and the Louisiana Cane Cutters.

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0: time is 28 minutes after 1 o'clock, and you got your ears right here with WWOZ 90.7 FM and WWOZ.org if you have to be out of town somewheres. Or as Beth says, if you can't live in New Orleans, let New Orleans live in you. And that last set, we had the Zydeco All-Stars doing Le Temps en Temps, Every Now and Then, From Time to Time. And that, of course, is a classic Clifton Chenier song covered by the Zydeco All-Stars. And you'll find that on their 2008 release, Best of Zydeco Instrumentals, on the Mardi Gras label, which is helpful for us to play as a bed for the music calendar. Before that, we had Cedric Watson and Corey Ledet doing the Valse de Cherokee from the very first recording that came out on the Valcour label called Going Down to Louisiana back in 2006. Gosh, they've been around 20 years. It's amazing. Before Cedric and Corey, we had Canray Fontenot doing the old Carpenter's Waltz. And you'll find that on the 1992 R. Hooley CD, Louisiana Hot Sauce Creole Style. And we started that set off with Joe Hall and the Louisiana Cane Cutters, the late, the great Joe Hall, fine accordion player and singer, doing the Funky Lot Two-Step. And you'll find that on his Frugé release, Proud to Be a Creole, from 2022. All right. How are we doing over there, Charles?
1: Yeah. Just wet. Just soggy and wet.
0: Yeah, you know what I mean? it was dodging puddles to get in here today, I tell you. During the 10 to noon hour, it's kind of cleared up a little bit.
1: Giant WWOZ golf umbrella. That
0: there you go.
1: Except for my feet and the puddles, so.
0: Yeah, that's a handy thing to have, I tell you. I know that we've got an online store. You might check, see if you can get one of those for you, help protect you. All right, we've got about half an hour left. Next up is a kind of an unusual collaboration, Rod Bernard. He was a great Swamp Pop singer, and Clifton Chenier, and they put out an LP in 1976 entitled Boogie in Black and White. And we're going to hear the track Baby, Where Did You Go Last Night?

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0: 45 minutes after 1 o'clock, this is WWOZ FM New Orleans, 90.7 on the dial and WWOZ.org, streaming at you wherever you are. We just heard from Buckwheat Zydeco, the late, the great, doing Ti-na-na. And that's from Buckwheat's Zydeco Party on Rounder in 1987. Boozer Chavis before that, oh yeah, my foot hurts. Which, along with another one on that track, which is I Went to New York, it sounds a little bit like contractual obligation recordings. Anyway, and that's on a Rounder release entitled Boozoo, That's Who, from 1983. He was the man who moved the beat around, if you listen to that. C.J. Chenier and the Red Hot Louisiana Band did I'm All Shook Up from the Arhuli CD, My Baby Don't Wear No Shoes. And we started out with a kind of an unusual piece. Rod Bernard and Clifton Chenier kind of sharing vocals, and Clifton on accordion doing Baby, Where Did You Go Last Night? And you'll find that, as far as I know, only on a Gin LP entitled Boogie in Black and White. So that's kind of some fun music to listen to. 48 after, we are going to hear from some Carrieres, father and son. In this final set, we're going to have some from Roy Carrier, and we're going to wind up with Chubby, assuming we have enough time. And then stick around. Bob, Old Man River is going to have a live band here in the studio, so you'll be able to hear and I think see them because they're doing videos.
1: Facebook. Facebook.
0: Facebook. Okay. What's the name of the band again? All right. Well, it'll fit in with Old Man River's usual style, so I'm sure that fans of his show will enjoy that. Anyway, all right. Up next, let's go.

All right, everybody. Thanks for listening today. We've been listening in this set to Roy Carrier and the Night Rockers doing She Burnt the Bacon from Living Legend. Let the Good Times Roll from Offshore Blues and Zydeco. Some Real Zydeco from Twisted Shout. And we're going to try to squeeze in a little something from his son Chubby. Madeline from Boogie Woogie Zydeco on Flying Fish. It's been great. Thanks, everybody. Parle français à tous tes voisins, tous tes petits, et lâche pas!

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Peace, blessings, and love.

Oh, Heavenly Father, if you're up there, and I hope you are, I come to you this morning with a bit of a situation. You see, I've made some pretty bold claims about our relationship, and now I have, I guess, what you could call a congregation. Now, I don't even know if you exist, and if you don't, that's your business. Still, though, if you could, just hear me out on this. I promised a lot of people I would be appealing to you on their behalf this morning, and now I am at a loss for what to say. One thing I do know for sure is that everybody here wants there to be a heaven, or like an after thing. And don't kill the messenger here, but everybody is also really hoping for this after thing to be better than this thing. Not because we don't love this thing. We could live here forever, which I'll get to later. But first, we'd like an after, and we'd like it to be better. Also, there's a lot of people here that none of us can get along with, and we don't want them at the after thing. Someone here even suggested they should have an after thing that's, like, worse. Mainly, though...

Also, you know, I took a lot of money from these people, and they are starting to ask a lot of questions. So, you know, forgive me or whatever.

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0: 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Time is 2:28 here in Crescent City. Happy Sunday to everyone out there, and happy, I guess we'll call it a soggy Sunday for sure, but it's Sunday, and we'll make it. Just finishing that set up with Vance Gilbert from something came out back in 2023, Simple Things, off of his album The Mother of Trouble. Prior to that, it was Jesse Wells from an album he released earlier this year called Under the Power Lines, a bunch of live recordings. So the one that we heard was recorded live January 1st, 2025, and we heard Life is Good. Prior to that, Robert Randolph, Family Band from back in 2017 with Be the Change off the album Got Soul. Madeline Edwards with Mama, Dolly, and Jesus off of her 2022 album Crash Landed. And toward the beginning, the Flying Burrito Brothers from 1970 off of Burrito Deluxe with Down in the Churchyard. And three of them for Todd Snyder, who, if I was doing a show next week, I'd be celebrating him next week on his birthday, but I won't be because you'll be listening to the Barbecue and Blues Festival during this time slot. So, played you three Todds this morning for you. Happy to be here from the title track from his 2000 album. And there goes the Natchez. And Todd Snyder, live his version of Live Forever, a single he released back in 2023. And the Agnostic Preacher's Lament from his 2021 album, The Agnostic Church of Hope and Wonder. And we open it up the way that we always do with Todd Snyder, Enjoy Yourself, the theme song of I Hope Everyone's Life. And that was released on East Nashville Skyline in 2004. Again, you tune to WWOZ 90.7 FM, New Orleans. It's Homespun Americana every Sunday from 2 to 4 p.m. with your resident Spunion, Old Man River, at the helm. Man, I am so excited, y'all. It's been a long time. We had some solo artists and smaller groups in here, but it's a long time since I've had a full-fledged live band here in the studio, and I want to welcome back to the studio. I think most of y'all have been up here, but welcome everyone to the studio, and those of you who've been here before, welcome back to the studio's Evermore Nest.
1: Hey, Bob, so good to see you. Thank you for having us.
0: And we made it. Soggy?
1: We did.
0: But we're not even that soggy.
1: Well,
0: right?
1: There was a chance. Earlier this morning, we were flooded in. Whew. So there was a chance this wasn't going to happen. But something. It drained. The street drained. So we're good.
0: We're here.
1: All right. We did it.
0: So there's. All right. Let's tell everyone, Kelsey. Kelsey May, the leader of the band. Tell them a little bit about Evermore Nest and maybe introduce your band.
1: Yeah, sure. I'm super excited to be here in the studio with a band. I have not played with a band at OZ since the Treehouse, pre-Katrina. So this is a really exciting moment for me and the first time with all of these folks that I've been playing with under the name Evermore Nest. And so super excited to introduce everybody on the drums over there. We've got Alec Barnes. He's also singing some harmony parts. And we've got Chris Nicotera on the bass guitar. Chris is also the co-producer and mixer master of, well, not mastering, but, you know, the mixer master of the production of the new single, Mind to Love. And we got Rebecca Crenshaw on the violin. Back behind me is Michael Lentz on lead guitar. And then I've got Lucy Kortz, my wife, here on the mandolin. And I guess we should tell folks that you are streaming this live, right, on Facebook,
0: yes,
1: and YouTube,
0: should.
1: In case they want to actually see these
0: Thank
1: beautiful
0: you for
1: faces.
0: Reminding me. Yes, everyone. If you go to WWOZ's Facebook page or to their YouTube page, the video of this is being streamed live right now. So you can check it out. It'll be there for you to see over and over for a while. So, yeah, check it out, y'all. All right. Evermore Nest. It started out, you were using it as a solo artist, the name, before you created the band, correct?
1: Well, it's a little mix and match. I started out playing under the name Kelsey May as a solo artist, and no one could figure out how to spell that. So that, then someone went on The Voice as Kelsey May, and so it just, you know, things got complicated. So I did a little bit of soul searching, and I did a little bit of a rebrand, and musically decided to go more in the direction of Americana, alt country, and so Evermore Nest is still me. I am still the lead singer songwriter, and I do play in different iterations. You know, sometimes I'm solo, and sometimes we tour as a duo or trio. But this is the group that plays with me regularly and that we tour with, and it feels like home.
0: And this all started, I think, over 2 years ago. I had you as a guest on the show. You were promoting something. I don't remember what. And then I saw the band at French Quarter Fest.
1: That oh, nice.
0: Was two French Quarter Fest. And then I talked to you, as I said, I want to have y'all on, and in dates and everything, and we never... But then you reached out because you have a new single.
1: Yeah, we just put out a new single.
0: Perfect time, right?
1: Yes. Yeah, it's super exciting because this is the first single also that I have been able to record with this band that you have in the studio today. So this single is representative of what we've been doing live for a couple of years now. And the single is called Mine to Love. And I like to joke that it's a song that I wrote for my wife's ex.
0: Can we hear it?
1: Would you like to? Would you like to hear it? Oh, my goodness. I thought you'd never ask, Bob.
0: Live, right here in the WWOZ 90.7 FM studios, Evermore Nest.
1: She's my hand to love, and yours to let go. It's quick coming around like some damn yo-yo.

0: All right.
1: Really good. That was awesome.
0: Well, thank you.
1: Sounded great.
0: Thank you.
1: Yeah. And, yeah, so that was the catalyst of this meeting, was you had that song that you were really excited to release. But also, you're excited about an event coming up.
0: Yeah, we're throwing a party.
1: A party.
0: You know, anytime you make a song, a record, anything, even if it's a single, I think you got to celebrate your wins, you know? You got to celebrate all the effort that takes to put art out in the world. So we're going to have a big party at the Always Lounge in 2 weeks, 2 weeks from today, on Sunday, October 18th, at 6 p.m. And we're encouraging carnival/circus attire. We'd love for the clowns to come out. And... let's see what else. Oh, we got Paisley Fields on that show and local artist Bruzy Pete's on that show.
1: Yeah. And that's, it's an early show.
0: It's an early show, 6 p.m. on a Sunday at the Always Lounge in the Twilight Room.
1: 2 weeks. We'll be reminding you about that on that Sunday. That'll be a show I'll be recording before, but I'll definitely remind everyone about that as well. So the new song, you played that song live for a while before, right? So the recording's new. Do you have any plans of any other recording? Is there an album in the...
0: There are so many songs for an album, so yes.
1: Okay.
0: TBD on a release date for the next Evermore Nest record, but it feels good to put this song out in the world, and your listeners may remember I put a single out as part of Paul Faith's protest compilation earlier this summer, so there was some music in the world, and of course, you know, the holidays are around the corner, so we've got a holiday EP that folks can revisit as well.
1: That's a good one.
0: Yeah, thanks.
1: I'm not a fan of much holiday music, but that works.
0: I love it.
1: All right, so you have another song for us today?
0: Sure,
1: at least another one, huh?
0: Yeah, we've got as many as you want.
1: Oh, boy.
0: This is... one of the singles from the last album. This is called Out Loud.

0: Let it ring and let it ring loud. Yeah, Evermore Nest, y'all, live right here in the studio at WWOZ 90.7 FM in New Orleans on the Homespun Americana show. And yeah, y'all, that was awesome.
1: Thank you.
0: Yeah, and that's everybody needs to hear that song a lot. Let it ring.
1: Yeah, that was a song that that I wrote during COVID. So, you know, that was a really difficult time, I think, for a lot of musicians, anyone who really enjoys being in the room with other people and making noise and being loud. So, you know, that was I'm glad we're here where we are now.
0: Yeah. Yeah, COVID is kind of like the after effects of it were almost like a storm or dealing with something after it. But it had long-term effects.
1: Absolutely.
0: Still, you know, people are still dealing with, I guess you call it mental anguish of what that brought on and everything. I just got a message. This is pretty cool. So for those listeners out there, you can watch this on Facebook, on the WWOZ Facebook page, or you can watch this on the WWOZ YouTube channel. And there are people watching in New Zealand, Idaho, Wisconsin,
1: amazing.
0: San Rafael, so they're all over the place.
1: That's so cool. Hey, everybody.
0: And for those of you that don't have access to the video, you'll be able to go back and later watch it, those of you maybe in your car or whatever, so it'll be there for sure. All right. Are you an active songwriter, Kelsey? Are you constantly writing music, or how's that where your process go?
1: Sort of, yeah. And in large part, thanks to Patreon. I have a Evermore Nest Patreon page, and I started that probably about 3 years ago. And it's really kept me honest, because I committed to writing a song every month, and that has been an enormous challenge for me. I would not say that I was, prior to that, a prolific songwriter. You would kind of wait for the inspiration to call, you know what I mean? But now I'm much more disciplined with it. So, yeah, for folks on Patreon, they get a new song every month, which is why there's a lot of songs ready for a new record.
0: Now, when you write a song, does the band take part in your writing, or do you bring the song to the band and it develop from there? Or?
1: Usually that way, mm-hmm. Yeah. Usually I write the song and bring it to the band, and we try to figure out a way to you know, transfer it to the stage, and yeah.
0: So most of what you've done, the songs you've been doing once a month for Patreon, are most of those in your live sets now, or some of them?
1: A few of them. Yeah. A few of them are, yeah. Not everyone by any means, but that's how Mine to Love, the new single, came about. That was one of the first songs that I wrote in the Patreon era. And, yeah, so there's an example right there.
0: Cool. And the band, y'all, let me introduce the band again. So over on my right, I guess the screen right, too, if you're looking at home, Lucy Quartz on mandolin, Rebecca Crenshaw back there on the fiddle or the violin. Violin. It's written down as a violin. Got Mike Lentz, the classy guitar of Mike Lentz, on lead guitar. Chris Nicotera on bass guitar. And Alec Barnes back here on the drums. And Kelsey Mae Wilburn, the leader of this conspiracy here, which they call Evermore Nest.
1: Yeah.
0: Got another one?
1: Yeah, yeah. We're going to do something on the quieter side. This is also from the last record. This is called Wishing Well.
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0: Yeah. Evermore Nest, y'all, live right here in the WWOZ studios in the broadcasting live from the Jack's Brewery overlooking the Mississippi River from the Hellas Foundation studio. And, yeah, man, that is awesome.
1: Oh, thank you.
0: So nice to have y'all. You brought sunshine. It hasn't rained since y'all been in here. And you brought the closest thing we've seen to sunshine in a few days it's bright out there right now. So that's a beautiful thing. You can catch these guys 2 weeks from tonight, 6 p.m., at Always, the Always Lounge on St. Claude, performing with them Paisley Fields and Bruisey Pete's. And it's a circus party, y'all. Dress up as a clown or a ringleader or prankster or whatever you want to dress. Getting close to Halloween, too. So.
1: Exactly. Yeah, we're just tying it all together. I forgot to mention that so we have a music video for the new single, and it was shot at Always Lounge, and it may or may not feature some waltzing clowns, so that might have been part of the inspiration for the party that we're going to throw. But, you can find the music video on at evermorenest.com or the Evermore Nest YouTube page.
0: So, and to follow you, you're on all the social media platforms?
1: All of them. Every last one. So no, that's not true. But, Instagram. There are some weird ones. Instagram and Facebook and YouTube. And all the streaming apps, yeah.
2: LinkedIn?
1: No, you're not going to find Evermore Nest on LinkedIn. Sorry.
0: All right. Well, I want to thank everyone for coming in, making an effort and all this morning. It looked a little sketchy for a while, but... Yeah, thank
1: we
0: y'all
1: did
0: for
1: it.
0: Coming up here. We did it. And tell you what, we got a minute. You want to go one more, and then we'll go to the live wire right
1: out
0: of there?
1: Yeah, let's do it. Let's do it. How about Alone Tonight?
0: And then from there, we'll go to the live wire.
1: All right.
0: 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Evermore Nest, live, y'all.
1: Thanks again, Bob. We appreciate you.
0: Thank you.
1: I guess.

0: Yeah, you're right. Evermore Nest, y'all, live right here in the WWZ studios. Again, I want to thank them for coming in. I want to thank Charlie Steiner for coming in today, our video head of our video department, taking the time and coming in on a Sunday and everything, especially in this weather, for allowing it to go out. And for those of y'all, you can go back and watch this after on the Facebook and on the YouTube page, and it'll be on the archives as well. And thanks, everyone. We're going to play the live wire about a minute early, y'all. It's, again, WWOZ 90.7 FM, New Orleans.
1: 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A po'boy without it is just a sandwich. Here are the shows for today, including listings that are part of NOLA by NOLA. 21st Amendment has The Funky Souls at 3 and Chicken Milk at 8 p.m. Always Lounge has Sunday Swing with the Slick Skillet 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BMC has Deej FK and Mother Ruckus at 3, Jam Brass Band at 6, and Armani Smith at 9 p.m. Bufa's has a traditional jazz brunch with Some Like It Hot at 11 a.m. and Charlie Wooten at 7 p.m. Bywater Bakery features the Wessel Warm Daddy Anderson Quintet outdoors at 11 a.m. and the Aurora Nealon Supper Club Show at 7 p.m. Cafe Istanbul hosts Malabar featuring James Singleton with Ashler Evans, Johnny Vidakovich, and more at 8 p.m. Cafe Negril presents the Rump Shakers at 1, John Lisi and Delta Funk at 5, and Big Mike and the R&B Kings at 9 p.m. Club Switch welcomes Kickback with Yance at 6 p.m. Columns Hotel hosts Havana on the Avenue annual Cuban Pig Roast featuring Alexei Marti and Afro Gumbo at 5 p.m. Constantinople Stage has Ted Hefko's birthday celebration with special guests outdoors starting at 5 p.m. Gasa Gasa features Schooled with Soul Sister, deep dive into Parliament Funkadelic and the Mothership at 6, and Matt Chamberlain with Brian Haas at 8:30. Holy Diver has Mystery Flicks, Turbine 6, and Green Mantles starting at 10 p.m. Howlin' Wolf presents the Hot 8 Brass Band at 10:30 p.m. The Jazz Playhouse welcomes Richard Scott and the Twisty River Band at 8:30. Mahogany Jazz Hall has the Smokin' Time Jazz Club at 2:30, Big Joe Kennedy at 6, and the Mahogany Hall Swingsters featuring Roderick Pollen at 8. The Maison has 8 Dice Cloth at 3, Genevieve and the Winding Boys at 6, and Cortana at 9. Maison Bourbon Jazz Club features the Leroy Marshall Band at 7:15 p.m. The Maple Leaf hosts Higher Ground at 8 p.m. Neutral Ground Coffee House presents Open Mic Night, hosted by Mike True at 6 p.m. The New Marigny Theater welcomes Andrew Boren at 7 p.m. The New Orleans Jazz Museum hosts the first annual Filipino Legacy and Cultural Fiesta, featuring Papa J and the Latipino All-Stars, starting at 3 p.m. OK Bar has an Irish Folk Jam and Irish Coffee at 4, and Golden Hours, Dumpster and Mango, starting at 9 p.m. Pat O'Brien's features rotating sets by Emily Guidry, Matt Hayden, and Lisa Biddick-Lowe, starting at 5:30. Preservation Hall hosts the Preservation Legacy Band featuring Leroy Jones at 2:30 and 3:45, and the Preservation Legacy Band featuring Greg Stafford at 5, 7:30, and 8:45 p.m. The Rabbit Hole presents Neonautica, Hetty Murphy, and Sikkim starting at 8 p.m. Saturn Bar welcomes Sasha Masakowski at 9 p.m. Snug Harbor features Nicola Dance, a tribute to Ron L. Johnson, led by Craig Klein and Friends, starting at 3, and Devel Crawford and Company with guest James Jordan for two shows at 7:30 and 9:30. The Southern Food and Beverage Museum hosts the New Orleans Ragtime Festival closing celebration featuring Seva Vinay's Storyville String Band with special guest Dr. Michael White at 5:30. Steamboat Natchez has Ragtime on the River, featuring Lars Ettegren's New Orleans Ragtime Orchestra at 10:30 a.m. And Three Muses presents the New Orleans Rug Cutters at 7:30 p.m. For the entire listing of today's live music events, go to wwoz.org/livewire. 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
0: 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The time is 3:03. And again, I want to thank Evermore Ness for coming in and performing live for y'all. I have a interview coming up in about 10 minutes or so after these next couple of tracks with an artist based out of Dallas, Texas now, Joshua Ray Walker. He's going to be performing Chickiwawa, and we're going to be talking about that. And he's a cancer survivor as well, and he's on a big mission to spread things about that, good things out there. So listen to a couple of tracks from his. Going to start off with one I played a few times on his album, came out his first record. This is Gas Station Roses right here at WWOZ 90.7 FM New Orleans.

just for fun. So I delivered a treat to my blackjack seat. Man, I was on a run. I sure miss the simpler times when a cookie was meant for one. I ate all five servings again.

0: WWOZ 90.7 FM in New Orleans. Joshua Ray Walker from her album came out. He released last year, Tropicana, I Hope You Have Fun Dying. And prior to that, from his first album, we heard guests, Station Roses. And Josh is going to be back in town at Chickiwawa coming up. And God doggone, I don't have the date right in front of me. Maybe Josh does, though. I have him on the phone. Welcome to the WWOZ Airwaves, Joshua Ray Walker.
1: Hey, how you doing? Thanks for having me. Yeah, I got a show at Chickiwawa on October 8th.
0: October 8th, and I'm trying to think. That's like next Thursday night, I believe, of this coming week. No, it might be Tuesday, though. Today, 4th, 5th, 6th. Yeah, it's Thursday night.
1: At 8 p.m.
0: That's your third time there, huh, Joshua?
1: You know what? I've lost count.
0: At least third, maybe more than that. I've yet to catch you in town. I always seem to be on the road or something when you're there. But have a new album out. We didn't listen to anything from that yet, and you're out promoting that on this tour. You want to tell us a little bit about that?
1: Sure. It's called Ain't Dead Yet. It came out a few months ago. I've been out all over the country promoting the record. Got back from Europe about 6 weeks ago. This southeast leg of the tour is the last, big national leg, and then I got a couple shows left in Texas. The record came out on 30 Tigers. It's the third record I've put out in the last year. And just happy to be out playing for people out on the road again.
0: And the new record, Ain't Dead Yet, you're a cancer survivor. Does that have something to do? Was that kind of the theme of the record? Or?
1: Yeah, I wrote that song while I was going through treatment, and finished up the record while I was going through treatment as well. Ain't Dead Yet was written during treatment. I was, I went and I got all the scans done that you get done after chemotherapy, and they were expecting, a positive outcome. They found a bunch of spots on my lungs and told me that my cancer had been restaged to stage 4, and I had to go have a lung surgery. And during that time, while I was waiting for the lung surgery, I wrote Ain't Dead Yet. And then luckily, a couple months later, after getting a bunch of test results back, it turns out that the treatment had worked. I didn't have lung cancer after all, and I've been going back for monitoring for 2 years now. I'll get my 2-year checkup in November, and hopefully everything's clean, and then 3 more years till remission.
0: That's amazing. That's amazing. You're blessed, man. Something's happened, working for you, and that's a beautiful thing. Anything that... Being a cancer survivor, obviously that song, but I mean, it affects you as far as your writing and stuff a little bit, I'm sure, or kind of guides you now, doesn't it? Or
1: yeah, I mean, it definitely influenced the songs I was writing while I was going through it. That's the three records I put out are called Tropicana Stuff and Ain't Dead Yet, and they were all written and recorded while I was going through treatment. So I had a lot to write about, and that's the longest I've ever been off the road, so I had a lot more time to write than usual. And it definitely affected my creative output over the last couple years.
0: Now, you are a native of the Dallas, Texas area, correct?
1: Yeah, I'm from Dallas.
0: Okay, and is that your home now? You reside still at home?
1: Yeah, I'm born and raised here, and still live here.
0: So, Dallas has got a music scene. Austin obviously has a pretty serious music scene, not very far from Dallas. Were you influenced growing up and stuff by the Austin scene as much as, or what were some of your influences growing up?
1: I listened to a lot of older music as I was coming up. I really loved Roy Rogers and Slim Whitman, Roy Orbison, stuff like that. And we listened to a lot of 90s country because of my parents, and that's what they listened to as I was coming up. So I loved Dwight Yoakam and Tracy Lawrence and Keith Whitley, George Strait, Alan Jackson, that sort of stuff. And got started playing bluegrass when I was a little kid because my grandfather was from rural Tennessee, had a big bluegrass record collection. But yeah, I'd say I was pretty heavily influenced by growing up in Dallas. We have a little bit of everything here. We have Grammy Award-winning jazz, Grammy Award-winning polka. I think the most Grammy Award-winning polka band in history is actually from Dallas. And we have, you know, Tejano music and a little bit of Zydeco and country and Western. We got the blues. Of course, Stevie Ray Vaughan, you know, grew up here. And having Deep Ellum as a cultural hub about 10 minutes from my house, I used to sneak down there as a young teenager when I was about 13. I started performing on the street down in Deep Ellum as a kid and eventually started bands, and I've been playing here ever since. But I feel like I got a pretty eclectic music taste from growing up in Dallas.
0: Nice. Yeah, it sounds like a lot of cross-pollination going on there.
1: Yeah.
0: Through there. Awesome. Again, y'all, you tune to WWOZ 90.7 FM in New Orleans, and on the phone with me today is Joshua Ray Walker. He will be performing Thursday night, October 8th, at Chickiwawa. And what did you say, doors? I believe 8 o'clock show earlier.
1: 8 o'clock show, 7 o'clock doors, I believe.
0: There you go, y'all. And this is at least his third time performing there. He's got a new album out. He's a cancer survivor. The new album, that was kind of a little bit, I guess we're learning now, all three of the last albums were kind of influenced big time by that. Do you write your music alone and then bring it to your band, or do you write with your band, or how does that work?
1: There have been a few songs where I'll bring the band a rough idea, but the majority of the time I'll have a song finished and then I bring it to the band to, you know, figure out the structure and the different melodic parts and things like that. And I write a lot of my stuff solo, but I also co-write here and there. I had quite a few co-writes on the last couple of records. I co-wrote with my producer, John Pettigo, quite a bit on those records.

0: stage fright.
1: Okay.
0: And I've grown to appreciate performing live, and I think.
1: Uh-oh.
0: Sorry about that.
1: That's
0: a loud
1: okay.
0: Motorcycle
1: I was wondering what that was.
0: Yeah, and I've grown to really appreciate performing live, and I love that I get to share those moments with fans and stuff. But I've been on the road since I was 17, and I feel like I've seen, you know, just about everything there is to see in the U.S. three or four times now. And I still love traveling, but there's really nothing that I like more than being in the studio and getting to bring a song to life.
1: Nice.
0: That I hear in my head, you know, it
1: right.
0: gets stuck in my head, and then it doesn't really feel resolved until I get to listen back on the speakers once we make it right.
1: To get to that finished product.
0: Yeah.
1: Nice. I'm speaking with Joshua Ray Walker, y'all, and he's going to be performing Thursday night at Chickiwawa, and he has a new album out, Ain't Dead Yet, and that written while he was going through cancer treatments and stuff like that, and he's sharing a little bit of his story with us today. As we close up, Josh, I'm going to lead out with the title track from that album. Can you tell, it sounds almost obvious, but can you tell us a little bit about it?
0: Yeah, I mean, Ain't Dead Yet was a title that I had laying around in my notebook for a couple years before I got sick, and I just couldn't quite figure out what to do with it. Sometimes songs are just song names for a long time. And then when I got told the news that my cancer progressed to stage 4 cancer, the song just kind of started to write itself, and it didn't necessarily take on the shape that I thought it would, but I think it really sums up that time in my life, and I think it's a great way to open up the record and lets everyone know, you know, kind of where I was at when I was making the record, but just about not giving up, I guess, is the short of it.
1: There you go. How can people find you? JoshuaRayWalker.com? I never checked that. Do you have a website or...
0: Yep, JoshuaRayWalker.com, and if you're on socials, you can find me at Joshua Ray Walker on pretty much every platform, and anywhere music's listened to, if you just look up Joshua Ray Walker, you should be able to find it, but I prefer people listen on the airwaves.
1: Absolutely, and I want to thank you for doing this, because it's fun sharing people's music and trying, you know, and this show focuses on new Americana music and such. But it's just so nice when we get to talk to an artist like yourself and you open up a little bit with us. And, I appreciate that a lot.
0: Of course. Thanks for supporting my music. Thanks for having me on. And hopefully I'll see you at Chickiwawa.
1: Chickiwawa, Thursday night, y'all, 8 o'clock. Joshua Ray Walker. We're going to hear the title track from his new album right now. This is Ain't Dead Yet, right here at WWOZ 90.7 FM, New Orleans.

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1: 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I saw on the news this morning that Lafayette Cemetery No. 1 just reopened. It had been closed for a long time. They did a little work in there and such, and it's back open to the public. It's a public cemetery, so pretty cool. All right, and you tune to WWOZ 90.7 FM in New Orleans, and I came on because I got a little backed up on my announcements during the live music, so I've got one more for you, and we'll keep it, I think, yeah, on track.
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1: 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Happy Sunday, y'all. Man, it's funny. It was just pouring and storming all morning. And when I got to the studio, I got here early, about 12:30, 1 o'clock. It cleared a little bit. The sky got brighter, and Evermore Nest brought almost sunshine. And pretty interesting now, if you look across the river, it's almost black line over there with a line of clouds coming in from the east. Southeast, I guess, off the Gulf, but it's a pretty ominous setting out there for sure. All right, 3:28 here. I've been wanting to play this song and during baseball season. I played it at the beginning of baseball season, but it's my favorite baseball song. And this is it's called 7:15 for Hank Aaron. This is Peter Cooper on Homespun Americana. 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
3: Dice games ending with a flash of a blade. It's all in the wrist if you want to get paid. Daddy sold beer at the Black Cat Lounge. Sold a little shine to the man come around.

Hank Aaron, he kept on hitting home runs. A lot of them. The Braves moved from Milwaukee to Atlanta, not far from his home of Alabama, the place he'd escaped from, and he kept on hitting them. And after a while, people started to think that he wasn't hitting home runs so much as he was chasing a pinstripe ghost named Babe Ruth, the holder of the all-time home run record, the greatest record in all of sports. He had 714 of those, and they weren't little piddly things. They were mammoth, moonshot home runs. He would stand at home plate, watch the ball sail over the fence while his big belly jiggled and danced around from the aftershock of the blast. Babe didn't do performance-enhancing drugs, you know. He did performance-restricting drugs, like wine, women, and song. And he was loud, and he would brag, and he was funny, and he was white. And Hank Aaron was none of those things. He just shut up and hit home runs. And some people clapped when he hit him, but others threatened to kill him. They sent him hate mail. They threatened to gun him down for being a good baseball player, for being maybe even a better player than Babe Ruth was, and for challenging Babe Ruth's home run record. The greatest record in all the sports. But Hank beat it, and the day he beat it, on April 8th, 1974, his mama was there to meet him at home plate. Reporters crowded around and kept asking her how it felt to be the mother of the all-time home run king, and she just kept shouting, "I don't know, I don't know, I don't know." I remember one time I was a little kid in a beauty salon in Atlanta waiting on my grandmother while she got her hair done. I had on a Braves shirt. A lady there asked me who my favorite player was, and I said, "Hank Aaron." And she said it was too bad that he had broken that record and that it didn't look like they were ever going to let us anything for ourselves. Now, I didn't know this lady and I had any part of that home run record, so I was confused as to how Hank Aaron had taken it away from us. Anyway, I can't remember that lady's name. I never read anything about her in a book or a magazine. I never saw her on TV. Hank Aaron did pretty good for himself, though. Pretty good. But I think it must have bugged him. I think maybe it shocked him that the more truth and beauty he put out there into this world, the more lies and ugliness came right back at him. Maybe that's the way it works sometimes. Maybe that's the way it works a lot of the time. Maybe that's the way it works. Dice games ending with a flash of a blade. It's all in the wrists if you want to get paid.

Tall tales, rumors, urban legends, and myths about a world record flathead that some say has never been caught. Sometimes he was spotted in White River with flood, as big as a coffin laying up in the mud. His name is Big Whiskers, and he's the toughest cat that ever followed.

was almost reaching the floor. When he walked into town, people's jaws would drop, and some loudmouth kid would holler ZZ Top. But he didn't pay attention, he just kept on walking by. He'd head straight to the river and throw in some bait, and wade through the water and patiently wait for the day Big Whiskers would swallow the end of his life.

Never trusted anyone. He put livers and gizzards and shad entrails and some Limburger cheese just to pep up the smell, and coagulated blood stirred in with a black cat bone. He filled mason jars so they wouldn't leak and set them out in the sun for at least a week. They had to ferment so he couldn't take them in too soon.

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And the time here is 3:55, almost 3:56. Time for me to get up on out of here. Elizabeth is in the house and she's jacked up. So get ready. She's been drinking a lot of coffee and stuff. All right, just finishing that set up with I consider that to be a very important song right now in the era of what the world that we're living in. Mason Vai, a single he released in February of this year, See It While You Can, the National Park song. And if you've ever been to any of our national parks, and one day I hope to have gone to all of them, but they are gifts to the people of this country, and there are people that would rather see them become other more profitable things and such, and that's not good, y'all. So Mason Vai, telling the story, See It While You Can. Prior to that, from way up there on the North Shore, the Abita Stumps, What You Gonna Do, off an album called You Know Why I'm Here, came out back in 2024. Going back way back to 1971, Dan Hicks and his Hot Licks, You Got to Believe, off of the Striking It Rich album. Toward the beginning of that, Philip Bowen with a cover of Have You Ever Seen the Rain, a single released earlier this year. Otis Gibbs, someone called and asked about that one. Otis Gibbs, man, check him out. He's got an incredible collection of music. He's also got a great podcast out as well. And we heard Big Whiskers, a song about a big old catfish, and came off of his 2012 album Harder Than Hammered Hell, which is pretty hard, I heard. And prior to that, actually, the way we opened that set up with what's become my favorite baseball song and maybe my favorite civil rights song as well, kind of woven into one, 7:15 for Hank Aaron, Peter Cooper, from an album that came out in 2007 called Mission Door. And that gets us all up to date, y'all, and my time has run out. And I won't be here next week, live from the Blues and Barbecue Festival next week. Following week, I'll either be here or I'll have a show recorded for you. The following week, we're going to have Festing in Place. So next time I might see you live might be the beginning of November, on the time they change the clocks back to normal. So anyway, we haven't closed with this one in a while. It's Brother Todd's birthday next week. And man, if I was a member of a church, this would be the man I'd want as my preacher. So remember, life's too short to worry, too long to wait. Peace, y'all. Conserve.

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I'm Stephanie Jordan, and you're listening to the Sounds of New Orleans, WWOZ 90.7 FM.

Good afternoon, everybody. It's 4 o'clock in the Crescent City, and you're listening to the greatest radio station in the world, WWOZ, coming to you live from the top of Jack's Brewery, where it is rainy and foggy and all those things, but we are in good spirits. Welcome, welcome. I'm Elizabeth, your host, and I'll be with you till 6 o'clock. Spinning jazz on vinyl the way God intended, right here on Sittin' In, New Orleans only, all vinyl, modern jazz program. We just kicked it off with Chris Connor and Maynard Ferguson doing I Feel a Song Coming On from their 1963 album Two's Company. Now let's hear from Herb Ellis with Victor Feldman, Leroy Vinegar, and Ronnie Zito. 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

All right. That was, excuse me, the Chico Hamilton Quintet. Chico Hamilton on drums, Paul Horn on reeds, John Pisano on guitar, Fred Katz on the cello, and Carson Smith on the bass, 1957 on the Pacific Jazz label. And that was Chanel number 5. Let's see. Before that, we heard from Herb Ellis. No, I'm sorry. That's how we started things off. Before that, we heard from the Chico, gosh, sorry, y'all, Buddy Collette, doing the title track from his album, A Nice Day with Buddy Collette. And that was on the Vogue Records label out of London, 1957 on that. And then we opened up with Herb Ellis, Victor Feldman, Leroy Vinegar, and Ronnie Zito from the album Softly, But With That Feeling. We heard You Better Be Ready. And that was from 1961 on the Verve label. It's, let's see, 21, 22 now after 4 o'clock. 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I'm Elizabeth, your host, and this is Sittin' In, New Orleans' only all-vinyl modern jazz program. And on the turntables for you now is some Duke Ellington, circa 1958. The album's called Ball Mosque. Let's hear the track Alice Blue Gown right here on WWOZ 90.7 FM, New Orleans.

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0: Am I Blue? Morphed into Sunny Boy by J.J. Johnson and Kai Winding on their 1968 album, Israel. We also heard from Anita O'Day, badass that she was. She did, which one was it? As Long As I Live, that's right, from the 1956 album Anita. And then we started off with Oscar Pettiford, the Oscar Pettiford Orchestra in Hi-Fi. And that song was called Smoke Signal, written by G.G. Grice, also 1956. All right, it is 20 minutes before the hour of 5 o'clock. 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I'm Elizabeth, your host, and I'll be with you till 6 p.m., spinning some of the best jazz ever laid to wax on Sittin' In, New Orleans' only all-vinyl modern jazz program. Let's see, we've got a message coming your way, and then we're going to do the Art Farmer Quartet featuring Jim Hall, and we're going to hear the track Embraceable You. So please stick around.
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A po' boy without it is just a sandwich. Here are the shows for today, including listings that are part of NOLA by NOLA. 21st Amendment has The Funky Souls at 3 and Chicken Milk at 8 p.m. Always Lounge has Sunday Swing with the Slick Skillet 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BMC has Deej FK and Mother Ruckus at 3, Jam Brass Band at 6, and Armani Smith at 9 p.m. Bufa's has a traditional jazz brunch with Some Like It Hot at 11 a.m. and Charlie Wooten at 7 p.m. Bywater Bakery features the Wessel Warm Daddy Anderson Quintet outdoors at 11 a.m. and the Aurora Nealon Supper Club Show at 7 p.m. Cafe Istanbul hosts Malabar featuring James Singleton with Ashler Evans, Johnny Vidakovich, and more at 8 p.m. Cafe Negril presents the Rump Shakers at 1, John Lisi and Delta Funk at 5, and Big Mike and the R&B Kings at 9 p.m. Club Switch welcomes Kickback with Yawns at 6 p.m. Columns Hotel hosts Havana on the Avenue annual Cuban Pig Roast featuring Alexei Marti and Afro Gumbo at 5 p.m. Constantinople Stage has Ted Hefko's birthday celebration with special guests 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Holy Diver has Mystery Flicks, Turbine 6, and Green Mantles starting at 10 p.m. Howlin' Wolf presents the Hot 8 Brass Band at 10:30 p.m. The Jazz Playhouse welcomes Richard Scott and the Twisty River Band at 8:30. Mahogany Jazz Hall has the Smokin' Time Jazz Club at 2:30, Big Joe Kennedy at 6, and the Mahogany Hall Swingsters featuring Roderick Pollen at 8. The Maison has 8 Dice Cloth at 3, Genevieve and the Winding Boys at 6, and Cortana at 9. Maison Bourbon Jazz Club features the Leroy Marshall Band at 7:15 p.m. The Maple Leaf hosts Higher Ground at 8 p.m. Neutral Ground Coffee House presents Open Mic Night, hosted by Mike True at 6 p.m. The New Marigny Theater welcomes Andrew Boren at 7 p.m. The New Orleans Jazz Museum hosts the first annual Filipino Legacy and Cultural Fiesta, featuring Papa J and the Latipino All-Stars, starting at 3 p.m. OK Bar has an Irish folk jam and Irish coffee at 4, and Golden Hours, Dumpster and Mango, starting at 9 p.m. Pat O'Brien's features rotating sets by Emily Guidry, Matt Hayden, and Lisa Bittick-Lowe, starting at 5:30. Preservation Hall hosts the Preservation Legacy Band featuring Leroy Jones at 2:30 and 3:45, and the Preservation Legacy Band featuring Greg Stafford at 5, 7:30, and 8:45 p.m. The Rabbit Hole presents Neonautica, Hetty Murphy, and Sikkim starting at 8 p.m. Saturn Bar welcomes Sasha Masakowski at 9 p.m. Snug Harbor features Nicola Dance, a tribute to Ron L. Johnson, led by Craig Klein and friends, starting at 3, and DeVille Crawford & Company with guest James Jordan for 2 shows at 7:30 and 9:30. The Southern Food & Beverage Museum hosts the New Orleans Ragtime Festival closing celebration featuring Seva Vanay's Storyville String Band with special guest Dr. Michael White at 5:30. Steamboat Natchez has Ragtime on the River featuring Lars Ettegren's New Orleans Ragtime Orchestra at 10:30 a.m. And Three Muses presents the New Orleans Rug Cutters at 7:30 p.m. For the entire listing of today's live music events, go to wwoz.org/livewire. 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

Yes, indeed. Sarah Vaughan, Lullaby of Birdland, with Clifford Brown, Paul Quinchette, Herbie Mann, and Jimmy Jones. That's from 1955 on the MRC label. Oh, man, a lot to catch up on. We heard Gone with the Wind under the live wire. That was Wes Montgomery from the incredible jazz guitar of Wes Montgomery. Let's see. I've got that right here. He is joined by Tommy Flanagan on piano, Percy Heath on the bass, and Albert Heath on the drums. 1960 on the Riverside Records label. Before that, Ella Fitzgerald doing Fine and Mellow from her album of the same name. She's got Clark Terry, Harry Edison, Zoot Sims, Eddie Lockjaw Davis, Joe Pass, Tommy Flanagan, Ray Brown, and Louis Belson on that. And that's from 1974 on the Pablo label. Oh, okay. It was recorded in 74. It wasn't released until 79. Let's see. We also heard Blues of the Prairies from Oscar Peterson's Canadiana Suite. And we heard from Blossom Deary, circa 1976, from the album My New Celebrity Is You. She did Peel Me a Grape. And let's see. I think that's everything. I think we're all up to speed now. Just in time to tell you, it is 5:15, and we are rolling along. I'm Elizabeth, your host, and I'll be with you till 6 o'clock, spinning jazz on vinyl the way God intended. On Sittin' In, New Orleans' only all-vinyl modern jazz program. Let's see, what do I have up for you next? That... behind me, so I've already forgotten. Goodness. Okay, it's buried under all of these record album covers here. All right, we've got the Jimmy Giuffre 3, and that is Jimmy Giuffre, who's doing reeds, Jim Hall on guitar, and Ralph Pena on the bass. We are going to hear the Crawdad Suite, circa 1957 on the Atlantic label, right here on WWOZ 90.7 FM, New Orleans.

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so many pets.

Ooh, that was great. MDM, Charles Mingus, from an album called The Candid Recordings, featuring Eric Dolphy, who turned up several times during those trading of bars. He played the alto at one point. He played the bass clarinet, for which he was well known. He may have played another instrument, but I'm not sure. Let's see if I can figure out the... there are 10... It's a 10-tet. Charles Mingus on bass, of course. Danny Richmond on drums. Eric Dolphy, bass clarinet and alto. Ted Kersen, trumpet. Lonnie Hillier, trumpet. Charles McPherson, alto. Booker Irvin, tenor. And Nico Bunnick, piano. And it says they add Jimmy Nepper and Britt Woodman as on trombone. And I'm confused now. Nico Bunnick replaces Paul Bly on piano. Well, anyway, that's 1960, I believe. Yeah. Recorded in the fall of 1960 in New York City. And that's Mingus, The Candid Recordings. Whew, all right. Well, that was exciting. I enjoyed that. I hope you did, too. It's not every day you play a 19-minute song like that. But, hey, it was certainly worth hearing. And, yeah, if I didn't play it, who was going to do it, huh? Because this is New Orleans' only all-vinyl modern jazz program. And I'm Elizabeth, your host, happy to bring it to you every Sunday from 4 to 6 p.m. And that being said, I am staring down the top of the hour, which means it's time for me to vacate this chair and welcome in the Secretary of Swing for the Hepcats Ball. I hope you all are looking forward to doing some swinging with her tonight. Well, it's been a pleasure. Thanks for your calls. And it's always great to know you're out there listening and enjoying the music I bring each week. And I'm going to be preempted next week for the Blues and Barbecue Festival. But I hope if you're in town that you're going to get out there and check out the festival. It's one of my favorites. It's always a good time. And then I'll be back after that. So here's Anita O'Day and the Gene Krupa Orchestra extending my thanks to you for another great show. They're going to do Thanks for the Boogie Ride. I hope it dries up soon, but stay dry as well as you can, and I'll catch you on the flip side.

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What are you going to do? Don't keep me worrying, yeah. I'm tired of being alone. You hear me stating.

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That's the sign of waiting, anticipating. 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

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He says, I think I'll slam tight tonight. 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

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Don't be making funny signs, but tip your hand. And I don't want to hear no kind of language that I don't understand. Stop stealing from the bottom, because it looks so rough. And remember that in poker, 5 cards is enough. When you bet, put up, because I don't like it when you're shy. And when you're broke, get up and then come on back by and by. Pass the cards to me to shuffle every time before you deal. Then there's anything wrong, well, I'll see. We're not going to play this game no more, according to Mr. Hoyle.

has chanced to be a one-eyed man. He'll watch him from the corner of his eye. The one-eyed man would deal and then would cost Bill Jackson 5 or 10. Finally, he got up with a sigh. Ah, says, I think that it is a shame, but there's cheating going on in the game. And honestly, I don't want to name the guy. But where I may not call his name, if I think I catch him cheating again, I'm going to take my fist and close his other eye. Ask them guards for me to shuffle every time before you deal. If there's anything wrong, why, I'll see. We want to play this.

1910 on Victor. That's Burt Williams with his, that's one of his famous numbers, the Darktown Poker Club. And that was remade to great effect a couple of times. 1946, Phil Harris did it. And the first time I ever came across this was a version done in the early 70s by Jerry Reed called Uptown Poker Club. It's kind of like a country version of this, and it's pretty great. And before that, Wilbur Sweatman's Brownies from jumping up to about 1924, and It Makes No Difference Now. It's kind of throwing in a little Charleston in there. I think that's, oh, and that's on Edison. Important to note, anything on Edison, because it's always high quality if you want to go out and buy those. And, yeah, I think that's one of their final recordings, Wilbur Sweatman's Brownies. Before that, 1921, the Southern Negro Quartet from Norfolk, Virginia. There were a couple of great Jubilee, you know, vocal groups, pioneering vocal groups out of the Jubilee gospel tradition. And like the Norfolk Jazz Quartet was another one. But yeah, this is the Southern Negro Quartet with the Anticipating Blues. And we started the show with the Victor Military Band, actually just the Victor House Band, really the Victor Dance Band. 1916, did I say? Brownskin is the name of the number. Composed by, well, allegedly composed by Clarence Williams and Armand J. Piron. They were, yeah, A.J. Piron, who later on would have the Piron's New Orleans Orchestra. And, of course, both of those guys would go on to be better known for their, you know, whatever groups they presided over. You know, starting in the late teens, going into the late 20s, early 30s for Clarence Williams, really. Yeah, they were, what came out of, they had a publishing company. They were in business together at that time, and they were real hustlers. And let's see, coming to mind, Royal Garden Blues was one of theirs. And there was another one, and it's not, gee, I got to come up with the name, but it was pretty well known, and it was one that Louis Armstrong claimed that he had composed and submitted to them, and then they, like, you know, ripped him off. That seems a little odd because, you know, back in those days, how old was Louis Armstrong, number one? And number two, Louis Armstrong would go on to play with at least a few of Clarence Williams's outfits. So there's that. I'll come up with the name of this during the next set. Should have wrote it down here. Wasn't much room because I used a crayon this time. Yeah, it's pretty sad. Okay, coming up, King Oliver here on the Hepcats Ball. Did I say hello and welcome to the Hepcats Ball? 2 hours of music from the big band era? Yes. Coming right up.

0: pigeon, I pull a pigeon to bring the youth along. And in the glimmer of the moonlight, they love to sing this song.
1: I say that you like a ukulele lady, ukulele lady like a you. If you like a lingo wearing shady, ukulele lady lingo too. If you get a ukulele lady, why you promise ever to be you?

Ooh, throwing in a little stop time there. That is Coon Sanders Original Nighthawk Orchestra with a vocal by drummer and band co-leader Carlton Coon in 1928 in their version of Too Busy. Before that, Charles Dornberger and his orchestra. That was a great group. Didn't last long. Saxophone player Charles Dornberger leading that hot number. Boy, and talk about hot. What a rhythm section. You got that tuba and the banjo just, cooking. Don't know who's that doing that little kind of screechy scat going on there near the end. 1927, Tiger Rag. And 1925, Paul Whiteman and his orchestra. I think Charles Dornberger was in that in the early Whiteman lineup. That's an early, talk about early electric recording on Victor Records. And the vocal here, the Southern Fall Colored Quartet. Hey, talk about crossing the color barrier. Early example of this. Of course, we would see many examples in just a few years. And 1927, starting that set, King Oliver and his Dixie Syncopators on Vocalion with the new Wang Wang Blues. And you heard it on the Hepcats Ball. Shout out to Milan. Because during the pledge drive, yeah, he's a regular listener and donor, and I know very well how to pronounce his name, but we were over and over again calling him Milan, and, I'm going to throw Jorge under the bus for that because, he did it, and then I just followed suit, peer pressure. Speaking of the pledge drive, and I hope we get Jorge again. When you're a sustaining member, it's great, and but there's a disadvantage to it, and the disadvantage is that you don't get to put your 2 cents in during the pledge drive. And I would like to suggest that you notify your favorite show host, whoever that might be, and you can do that on the website. Hey, you could just go to the WWOZ help desk there on the website. But, there's a million ways to get through to the show host, or you can look them up directly on the website. There's an index of the show name and the show host name. You can do it that way, too. Let them know that you're a sustaining member who wants to be counted on whatever show it is. Don't have to be the Hepcats Ball. It could be Spirits of Congo Square, What's New. Whatever Hazel the Delta Rambler calls her show, I should know it. I listen to it. The gospel show. I'm just talking about the Sunday lineup here, but you get where I'm going with this. Do that. I'm going to bring that up again when we get near the spring pledge drive. Fortunately, we only do 2 of them a year, and they don't last long. So, small things to be grateful for. Here's something to be grateful for. We're at the top floor here of, it's 5 floors. It's not exactly a skyscraper, but it's a bird's eye view of what the sky's doing right now. The sun sets over the Mississippi, and those clouds are breaking up in a big way. It's an interesting sky. What's coming up? Less chatter, more platter, I swear. Fats Waller.

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They've got me down. 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Horseshoes and wishbones, why, they don't mean a darn. Hard luck's my partner. We travel arm in arm. Gonna leave this town, though. Try to get another start. Trying to find a girl who loves me and won't break my heart. But where will I find her? Just can't be found. Oh, the blues sure got me, and I'm cemetery bound.

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Can I get you now? Ain't yellow evil.

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1: And I said to Diane.
0: Well, I have to be. Can I get you now?

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1: Thank you, John.
0: Well, I have to wait. Can I get you now? Tell me how long will I have to wait? Can I get you now? I don't know sugar in my tea. The woman I got sweet enough for me, Teddy. But I have to wait. Can I get you now?
2: I want to give you young people a little talk this afternoon from this subject, the devil in flying machines.
3: Amen.
2: I hear about so much of flying.
3: Amen.
2: People's leaving from everywhere.
3: Amen.
2: Some going to Paris, yes. Some going Germany, some one place,
4: all
2: some
4: right.
2: to another.
3: Amen.
2: Some
4: yes.
2: going around the world.
4: Yes.
2: And I just hear so much about flying.
3: Amen.
2: And I want to give you young people a little talk. The devil in flying machine.
3: Yeah.
2: When I think about it, I wonder who is operating that machine pump.
3: Right.
2: I wonder, do they ever ask King Jesus to get on board with them?
3: Well,
2: when they sail for the far and distant land.
3: The
2: devil in his flying machine.
3: Well.
4: Yes.
2: Why the devil not only get in his flying machine,
4: well.
2: But he gets and his automobile,
4: yeah.
2: and haul them the wreck.
3: All right.
2: And not only did you get in the automobile
3: don't
2: and
3: you.
2: Call them the wreck, in fact,
3: yeah.
2: he gets in everything.
3: Amen.
2: He can get in. He will get in the wife.
4: Yes.
2: He'll get in the husband.
3: Well.
2: And he'll make them separate.
4: Yes.
2: And sometime kill one another.
3: Well.
2: I never heard about so many men and so many women being murdered.
4: Come on now.
2: And just a few days ago,
4: tell them about
2: I heard of a woman standing in the courthouse and shooting down the judge of the court.
4: Yes.
2: Well. Of the devil in the flying machine.
4: That's
2: well.
4: What it is.
2: Oh, Lordy.
4: Well.
2: The devil get in everything.
4: Yes.
2: He'll get in everything he can get in.
3: Yes,
2: yes he will.
4: Hmm.
2: He'll get in everything.
4: Yes.
2: He sometime will get in the old you
3: well.
2: And make him kick you.
3: Talk to me.
2: Get in the horse.
3: All right.
2: And make him throw you.
3: All right.
2: You get in the car.
3: Well, well.
2: And make a hook you.
3: All right.
2: Yeah.
4: Yes,
2: devil in the flying machine.
3: Well.
4: Come on, Jay.
2: Get in everything.
4: Yes.
2: Every now and then.
4: Yes, sir.
2: I hear men talking about taking a trip.
4: Yes.
2: In their flying machine.
3: All right.
2: I made it up in my mind.
3: Well.
2: That when I go up in the air, I'm beyond my way to glory.
4: Yes, oh, Jesus.
2: When I leave this old unfriendly world, I expect to be in the old ship of Zion.
4: Well.
2: On arm to come no more.
3: Talk to me.
2: The devil in his flying machine.
3: All right.
2: And when he get in the air, he wrecks the machine and men and women die.
4: Jesus.
2: When the devil get in this
4: God
2: knows he'll bring it down.
4: Yes,
2: devil.
3: Devil.
2: And his flying machine.
3: And his flying
2: devil gets in the air.
4: And
2: he's moving everywhere. Devil in his flying machine.
4: Yes.
2: Devil is moving.
3: All right.
5: Yeah, you hear that? From 1927, the Reverend J.M. Gates and his congregation on OK Records. High time we heard some wise words from them. Devil in a flying machine. And tell you what, I'm taking the bus. And for that, for 1929... Walter Buddy Boy Hawkins with the voice throwing blues. I guess that's what he was doing there. Wow. He just made a handful of records, and I think that's the only one on which he broke out that special talent. You remember, like, in the back of comic books when they have those little ads you know, for x-ray specs and stuff, and they had one for throwing your voice, and it's just a drawing of some goofy guy with a flat top, and he's like, he's got his hand next to his mouth, and there's some little arrows pointing from his mouth to somewhere in the distance, and, you know, like, I don't even know what it was, that you were supposed to get some magic device or a book of instructions. I'm sure whatever it was that you sent away for, if it came, it came months later and was incredibly disappointing. Anyway, where were we? Good grief. 1930. Yeah, shut up, Secretary of Swing. Just read the notes. 1930, McKinney's Cotton Pickers, with a vocal by leader Don Redman. Blue Sure Have Got Me. And we started that set with the Louisiana Sugar Babies, just another name for a couple of great guys. Chief among them, Fats Waller on that pipe organ. You got his mentor, James P. Johnson, on piano. And you got Jabbo Smith on the cornet. We love him. And that's Willow Tree, 1928, and that's from the hit musical Keep Shufflin'. Happened on the Hepcats Ball, and I neglected to deliver on my promise to get the name, which for some reason escaped me, even though it's an absolute classic, of the song that Louis Armstrong claims he created and was co-opted by the publishing company of Pierron Williams, A.J. Pierron and Clarence Williams. It was I Wish I Could Shimmy Like My Sister Kate. Okay, so all bases covered here on the Hepcats Ball. Coming up, some swing.

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Put whiskey, wine, and gin within and shake it all up. And then begin, grab a cup and start to toss. You are drinking jitter sauce. Don't you worry, you

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Don't you worry, you just monk, you'll always be a jitterbug. These four boys playing saxophone, order jitter sauce by phone. Central, give me Harlem 494. I think these bugs can drink some more. They drink sauce some more tonight. They never stop until they're tight. Don't you worry, they just mug their four little jitterbugs. Now here's old father, a wicked old man. Drinks more sauce than the other bugs can. He drinks jitter sauce every morn. That's why jitter sauce was born. See him shake with his trombone. Just can't leave that sauce alone. Get along, father, you just mug. You'll always be a jitterbug. As Rip there with his eyes a twinkle, we named him after Rip Van Winkle. Like Rip, he'd sweep for 20 years if he could get his fill of beer. Rip drinks his sauce, gets on the stand, soon forgets that he's in the band. Don't awaken him, just let him bug. You'll always be a jitterbug. All bugs out, all bugs out.